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0: the music.
1: They drove me as much as I drove them, and they drove each other. And there were many situations in our lives where we didn't agree, and there were many situations in our lives where we completely were on the same page. We just had, the first time in our lives, we just had the number one's album go in at number one on the catalog charts in America. That gives us 45 years of hit records, and I don't think we could have done that if it had just been one of us. No way.

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4: A serial sex attacker could face life behind bars after he was found guilty of murdering two women and of the rape of a third. Simon Levy's crime spree spanned from 2018 to 2025, and he was left free to kill after a string of police and court blunders. Deputy Assistant Commissioner Kevin Southworth.
5: The various investigations into his prolific sexual offending were done in some instances to the right degree, in some instances in a way that I'm sure we'll have some learning from. And as you probably know, we have referred ourselves voluntarily to the Independent Office for Police Conduct.
4: Yeah, the 40-year-old was released on bail a number of times despite being charged with multiple serious offences, including on London's public transport network. He'll be sentenced next Wednesday. An 11-year-old girl has died after she was found in a river in Midlothian. Emergency services pronounced her dead at the scene at the Gore Glen Woodland Park near Gore Bridge. Police say they're still trying to piece together what happened. A judge in the US has ruled Donald Trump can't carry on building a £400 million ballroom at the White House unless Congress approves. He ordered the building's east wing be demolished, but the Court of Appeals says things now need to stop. The proposed new extension is bigger than the White House itself. A British artist has taken to the skies to paint in a hot air balloon basket. Emily Powell flew as part of the mass ascent at Bristol International Balloon Fiesta. She took a canvas, a palette with 14 paints on, and three brushes up in the basket for the hour-long flights.
6: Yeah, it was my first time, and it was really, really calm. I thought it would be a bit more jolty and things, but it was so calming. I just felt so at peace up there, which really surprised me. And it didn't feel that high up.
4: Footballer Man City's rejected a £38.5 million bid for Rodri. Barcelona were pushing for his signature, but Enzo Maresca's understood to be after almost double that before he'll consider letting the midfielder go. And Andy Burnham reckons it's insane that the UK hasn't hosted football's World Cup since 1966. He was involved in the bid in 2010 when it ended up in Russia. From Radio News Hub, I'm Phil Towers.
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10: A partly cloudy day today across the whole area. Some nice sunny spells in the afternoon, feeling very warm as well. Highs of 28 degrees. Overnight tonight, down to lows of 15. And the outlook for Sunday, another warm, dry and sunny day. Temperatures could hit 32 degrees.
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2: Funnily enough, when we first recorded it, I didn't really like that song. It was the last song that was our last album, and it was finished in the morning before we recorded it. We recorded it in the afternoon at Abbey Road. And so I didn't know the melody that well. So I was in the studio on my own, and Rob was in the control room, and he was saying to me, "No, Colin, that's not quite right. Can you try?" And this went on and on. No, I said to him, "If you know it so well, you come out here and you sing it. Look." So this was the tone of the conversation. When we're singing, it's the time of the season for loving.

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Keeping you company through the night. We are CPR UK.

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1: Today's special is Memphis Soul Stew. We sell so much of this, people wonder what we put in it. 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Now I need a pound of fatback drums. 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This gonna taste all right.

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3: A serial sex attacker could face life behind bars after he was found guilty of murdering two women and of the rape of a third. Simon Levy's crime spree spanned from 2018 to 2025, and he was left free to kill after a string of police and court blunders. Deputy Assistant Commissioner Kevin Southworth.
4: The various investigations into his prolific sexual offending were done in some instances to the right degree, in some instances in a way that I'm sure we'll some learning from. And as you probably know, we have referred ourselves voluntarily to the Independent Office for Police Conduct.
3: Yeah, the 40-year-old was released on bail a number of times despite being charged with multiple serious offences, including on London's public transport network. He'll be sentenced next Wednesday. An 11-year-old girl has died after she was found in a river in Midlothian. Emergency services pronounced her dead at the scene at the Gore Glen Woodland Park near Gore Bridge. Police say they're still trying to piece together what happened. A judge in the US has ruled Donald Trump can't carry on building a £400 million ballroom at the White House unless Congress approves. He ordered the building's east wing be demolished, but the Court of Appeals says things now need to stop. The proposed new extension is bigger than the White House itself. A British artist has taken to the skies to paint in a hot air balloon basket. Emily Powell flew as part of the mass ascent at Bristol International Balloon Fiesta. She took a canvas, a palette with 14 paints on, and three brushes up in the basket for the hour-long flights.
5: Yeah, it was my first time, and it was really, really calm. I thought it would be a bit more jolty and things, but it was so calming. I just felt so at peace up there, which really surprised me. And it didn't feel that high up.
3: Footballer Man City's rejected a £38.5 million bid for Rodri. Barcelona were pushing for his signature, but Enzo Maresca's understood to be after almost double that before he'll consider letting the midfielder go. And Andy Burnham reckons it's insane that the UK hasn't hosted football's World Cup since 1966. He was involved in the bid in 2010 when it ended up in Russia. From Radio News Hub, I'm Phil Towers.
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8: A partly cloudy day today across the whole area. Some nice sunny spells in the afternoon, feeling very warm as well. Highs of 28 degrees. Overnight tonight, down to lows of 15. And the outlook for Sunday, another warm, dry and sunny day. Temperatures could hit 32 degrees.
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2: 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And, you know, no, it's for the power thing.
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5: A serial sex attacker could face life behind bars after he was found guilty of murdering two women and of the rape of a third. Simon Levy's crime spree spanned from 2018 to 2025, and he was left free to kill after a string of police and courts blunders.

0: does, Deputy Assistant Commissioner Kevin Southworth.
1: The various investigations into his prolific sexual offending were done in some instances to the right degree, in some instances in a way that I'm sure we'll have some learning from. And as you probably know, we have referred ourselves voluntarily to the Independent Office for Police Conduct.
0: Yeah, the 40-year-old was released on bail a number of times despite being charged with multiple serious offences, including on London's public transport network. He'll be sentenced next Wednesday. An 11-year-old girl has died after she was found in a river in Midlothian. Emergency services pronounced her dead at the scene at the Gore Glen Woodland Park near Gore Bridge. Police say they're still trying to piece together what happened. A judge in the US has ruled Donald Trump can't carry on building a $400 million ballroom at the White House unless Congress approves. He ordered the building's east wing be demolished, but the Court of Appeals says things now need to stop. The proposed new extension is bigger than the White House itself. A British artist has taken to the skies to paint in a hot air balloon basket. Emily Powell flew as part of the mass ascent at Bristol International Balloon Fiesta. She took a canvas, a palette with 14 paints on, and three brushes up in the basket for the hour-long flight.
2: Yeah, it was my first time, and it was really, really calm. I thought it would be a bit more jolty and things, but it was so calming. I just felt so at peace up there, which really surprised me. And it didn't feel that high up.
0: Footballer Man City's rejected a £38.5 million bid for Rodri. Barcelona were pushing for his signature, but Enzo Maresca's understood to be after almost double that before he'll consider letting the midfielder go. And Andy Burnham reckons it's insane that the UK hasn't hosted football's World Cup since 1966. He was involved in the bid in 2010 when it ended up in Russia. From Radio News Hub, I'm Phil Towers.
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6: A partly cloudy day today across the whole area. Some nice sunny spells in the afternoon, feeling very warm as well. Highs of 28 degrees. Overnight tonight, down to lows of 15. And the outlook for Sunday, another warm, dry and sunny day. Temperatures could hit 32 degrees.
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2: When I handed in my first record, Greetings from Asbury Park, it did not contain Blinded by the Light and Spirit. And Clive Davis said, hey, there's nothing that can be played on the radio. And I listened to him. I said, I think he's right. I went back and I wrote two more songs. And I just always felt like if I make some great music that's exciting me, it's going to excite my fans.

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3: CPR
4: A serial sex attacker could face life behind bars after he was found guilty of murdering two women and of the rape of a third. Simon Levy's crime spree spanned from 2018 to 2025, and he was left free to kill after a string of police and court blunders. Deputy Assistant Commissioner Kevin Southworth.
5: The various investigations into his prolific sexual offending were done in some instances to the right degree, in some instances in a way that I'm sure we'll some learning from. And as you probably know, we have referred ourselves voluntarily to the Independent Office for Police Conduct.
4: Yeah, the 40-year-old was released on bail a number of times despite being charged with multiple serious offences, including a London's public transport network. He'll be sentenced next Wednesday. An 11-year-old girl has died after she was found in a river in Midlothian. Emergency services pronounced her dead at the scene at the Gore Glen Woodland.

0: Highland Park near Gorebridge. Police say they're still trying to piece together what happened. A judge in the US has ruled Donald Trump can't carry on building a £400 million ballroom at the White House unless Congress approves. He ordered the building's east wing be demolished, but the Court of Appeals says things now need to stop. The proposed new extension is bigger than the White House itself. A British artist has taken to the skies to paint in a hot air balloon basket. Emily Powell flew as part of the mass ascent at Bristol International Balloon Fiesta. She took a canvas, a palette with 14 paints on, and three brushes up in the basket for the hour-long flight.
1: Yeah, it was my first time, and it was really, really calm. I thought it would be a bit more jolty and things, but it was so calming. I just felt so at peace up there, which really surprised me. And it didn't feel that high up.
0: Footballer Man City's rejected a £38.5 million bid for Rodri. Barcelona were pushing for his signature, but Enzo Maresca's understood to be after almost double that before he'll consider letting the midfielder go. And Andy Burnham reckons it's insane that the UK hasn't hosted football's World Cup since 1966. He was involved in the bid in 2010 when it ended up in Russia. From Radio News Sub, I'm Phil Towers.
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5: A partly cloudy day today across the whole area. Some nice sunny spells in the afternoon, feeling very warm as well, highs of 28 degrees. Overnight tonight down to lows of 15, and the outlook for Sunday, another warm, dry and sunny day. Temperatures could hit 32 degrees.
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6: 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And now, on DAB, another hour of the music you grew up.

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5: New heat alerts are coming into force as the UK braces for its fifth heat wave of the year. The yellow heat health alerts run from 9 this morning to 9 p.m. on Tuesday and warn that the temperatures of up to 36 degrees Celsius are likely to affect the well-being of the population. There have been two record-breaking heat waves already in May and June. They led to more than 2,800 excess deaths. The two further heat waves in July fueled drought and wildfires. Now, 7.2 million more UK adults are living with obesity when compared with 1992. That's when the government published its first obesity strategy. And there's a warning, the rise in rates amongst 16 to 24-year-olds has risen from 6% to 18%. David Bucks from the King's Fund, which did the research.
6: Our top concerns, obviously, are the health impacts of obesity, the fact that it's climbed, that now it's normalised. One third of us are now officially obese as adults and many more are overweight. And the fact that policy has obviously not been effective to date.
5: Counter-terror police investigating the death of former MP Anne Widdecombe have reopened an old probe into an attempted burglary last year. The incident and an address in Greater London was reported in April 2025. Now, town centre shops are suffering because of this summer's hot weather. The British Retail Consortium says total UK footfall on the high street, in shopping centres and at retail parks was down 2.1% in July and 3.4% in June. Tom Holden.

0: is from the organisation.
1: It strongly suggests the heat is having a massive impact, because these are not insignificant drops in footfall.
0: And wasted medicines thrown away in England in just 1 year could fill 75 swimming pools. That from the National Pharmacy Association, which estimates that 3,400 tonnes of partially used medicine were disposed of in England in 2024-25. It estimates that this waste costs the NHS at least £480 million a year. That's the latest from Radio News Hub. I'm John Collins.
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4: A partly cloudy day today across the whole area. Some nice sunny spells in the afternoon, feeling very warm as well. Highs of 28 degrees. Overnight tonight, down to lows of 15. And the outlook for Sunday, another warm, dry and sunny day. Temperatures could hit 32 degrees.
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That is Chris Cornell and You Know My Name. Yes, it's Phil Still between now and 10 o'clock with the Weekend Breakfast on CPR UK. Entertaining you till 10 o'clock. On today's programme, we have the usual items. We have at 6:30 the birthday file. Find out who celebrates their birthday today in the land of musicians. At 7:30, we'll have the lost lyric, where it pins the first from a famous song. You have to try and guess where it came from. 8:30, three decades, three number ones. Playing you the number one song on the 8th of August, 1960, 1970, and 1980. And of course, at 9:30, we'll have the original cover with a classic from 1984 and Leonard Cohen. Keep it tuned to CPR UK across the UK in DAB. And this is U2, Where the Streets Have No Name.

Brand Van 3000 and Drinking in LA. It is Phil Still with the Weekend Breakfast on CPR UK, across the UK in DAB, and playing music that you grew up with. Here's Gloria Estefan.

That is Dead and Alive on CPR UK, and You Spin Me Round and Round Like a Record Baby. Record Baby. See, I could be backing vocals, but I best not. It is Phil Still with the Weekend Breakfast on CPR UK, keeping you entertained until 10. We have the birthday file coming your way in about 10 minutes from now. Find out who celebrates their birthday today. Meanwhile, here's Lou Bega and Mambo number 5.

That is Lou Bega and Mambo Number 5, which tells me that there must be a Mambo Number 1 to Number 4, if there's a Number 5. Yes, it's all confusing stuff, believe me. It is the Weekend Breakfast with Phil Still on the CPR UK, across the UK in DAB. Happy birthday to you if you celebrate your birthday today. You celebrate it with Willie Hall. He's a drummer from the Blues Brothers. He's 76 today. Ali Score is a drummer from the Flock of Seagulls, 71. Chris Foreman is a guitarist with Madness. He's 70 today. The Edge, yes, David Evans is his real name, and he's the guitarist from U2. He's 65. Lumpus Thunder is a guitarist with the Bloodhound Gang, 54 today. And Brian Harvey, him from East 17, he's 52. Joshua J.C. Chasey is a singer with NSYNC. He's 50 today. Bradley McIntosh is a singer-songwriter with S Club 7. He's 47 today. And it's Sean Mendes is a singer-songwriter, and he's only 28 today. He's a mere spring chicken, is absolutely. We're going to celebrate the fact that it's Ali Score from the Flock of Seagulls birthday today. He's 71, and this is the Flock of Seagulls and I Ran. Happy birthday to you, from me to you, if you celebrate your birthday today. Happy birthday.

CPR FM playing Pink and Just Give Me a Reason. You don't need a reason to listen to CPR UK across the UK and playing music that you grew up with. Here's the Stylistics and let's put it all together. Yes, I've got the super glue, so we should be okay till 10 o'clock.

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CPR UK, playing music that you grew up with. That's Steely Dan and Razor By. It is Phil Still between now and 10 o'clock with the Weekend Breakfast. Thank you for choosing us as your weekend wake-up. Don't forget, at 7 o'clock, we have the Lost Lyric, where we pitch the first for a famous song. You have to try and guess where it came from, but it's between now and 7:30 is when we launch today's Lost Lyric. Meanwhile, here's a Soft Cell and Say Hello, Wave Goodbye. Stand.

That is Take That and Sweet July, their latest song. Yes, when they were free. Yes, there were five, then there were four, then there were three. And they're still going strong. Good luck to them, that's what I say. Here's Ella Langley and Choosing Texas.

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5: The UK is facing its fifth heat wave of the year, with new heat health alerts now coming into force. The yellow alerts will remain in place from 9 this morning until 9 o'clock on Tuesday night. Temperatures could reach 36 degrees Celsius, with a warning that such heat could affect people's health and well-being. Two record-breaking heat waves in May and June were linked to more than 2,800 excess deaths. Two further heat waves in July contributed to drought and wildfires. Well, there's a warning that shops are losing business because of this summer's hot weather. The British Retail Consortium says total UK footfall was down 2.1% in July and 3.4% in June. Tom Holder's from the organisation. He says heatwaves affect businesses differently depending on their location.
6: Overall, the high street was the worst hit. It was down over 2%. Retail parks, on the other hand, with their air-conditioned locations and with the ability for people to drive in their air-conditioned cars to them, the visits they were seeing actually rose.
5: Counter-terror officers looking into the death of former politician Anne Widdecombe have reopened an investigation into an attempted burglary last year. That incident was reported to police in London in spring 2025. Now, 14.3 million adults now live with obesity in the UK. That's up by more than 7 million since the government first published an obesity strategy in 1993. David Buck is from the King's Fund, which did the latest research. He says the long-term health impacts of obesity are huge.
7: We increasingly also see its effects in terms of employment and economic productivity and the growth mission that the government has. And obviously it has impacts on public services, including the NHS and many others.
5: And medicines thrown away in England in just 1 year could have filled 75 swimming pools. The National Pharmacy Association estimates that the waste in medicines cost the NHS just under £500 million a year. That's the latest from Radio News Hub. I'm John Collins.
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3: A partly cloudy day today across the whole area. Some nice sunny spells in the afternoon. Feeling very warm as well. Highs of 28 degrees. Overnight tonight down to lows of 15. And the outlook for Sunday, another warm, dry and sunny day. Temperatures could hit 32 degrees.
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CPR UK playing Daft Punk and Get Lucky. Hopefully you win the lottery this afternoon. Hopefully you will. It is Phil Sill with the Weekend Breakfast on CPR UK. Across the UK in DAB. In this part of the Weekend Breakfast, we have the Lost Lyric, where we pinch the first from a famous song. You have to try and guess where it comes from. It's from a song from 2007. I'll tell you more at 7:30. Meanwhile, here's Elton John and Rocket Man.

CPR UK playing Bruno Mars and I Just Might. I've no idea what he just might do, but it sounds rather intriguing with the one and only Bruno Mars. It is Phil Still with the Weekend Breakfast on CPR FM, and it's ELO and Shine a Little Love. It's always good to shine a bit of love on a Saturday morning. Good morning and welcome to CPR UK.

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1: 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That is Buddy Holly and Love Me. Here's another great song that you grew up with. It is the one and only Shania Twain and Man, I Feel Like a Woman.
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0: It is the Thompson Twins and we are detectives. It is time to be a detective yourself. Yes, it is time for today's Lost Lyric, where it pinched a first from a famous song. You have to try and guess where it came from sometime between now and 8 o'clock. The words you're listening to between now and 8 o'clock are these ones here. I would call you up every Saturday nights and we'd both stay out till the morning light. And we'd sang Here We Go Again. And no time goes by. Where do those words come from? It is a specific year to give you a clue. But once again, I would call you up every Saturday night and we'd both stay out till the morning light. And we sang Here We Go Again. And no time goes by. From 2007 it was released. But it is actually about a certain year. In the 70s.
1: When I met you in the

CPR UK playing Will Young and All Time Love. Getting sentimental on a Saturday morning. Quick reminder of today's Lost Links, who have been the first for a famous song. You have to try and guess where it came from. Sometime between now and 8 o'clock, you hear it, you have to shout out. I'm listening to CPR UK and I found Phil Still's Lost Lyric and I'm proud of it. So you should be. Okay, so today's Lost Lyric is I Would Call You Up Every Saturday Night and We'll Both Stay Out Till the Morning Light. And we're saying Here We Go Again and No Time Goes By. Where do those words come from? It is from 2007, although the song is about a certain year in the 70s. Here's the Rolling Stones and Jumpin' Jack Flash.

That is James Blunt and 1973. CPR UK playing you the music that you grew up with, and it was, of course, today's lost lyric. James Blunt and 1973 from 2007. I call you up every Saturday night, and we both stay out till the morning light. And we sang Here We Go Again, and Though Time Goes By. That is today's lost lyric. There'll be another one this time tomorrow morning in Sunday morning's Weekend Breakfast. Meanwhile, let's head up to the news at 8 o'clock with the one and only Billy Griffin and Hold Me Tighter in the Rain.

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5: New heat health alerts are coming into force as the UK braces for its fifth heat wave of the year. The yellow alerts run from 9 this morning till 9 p.m. on Tuesday and warn that the temperatures of up to 36 degrees are likely to affect the well-being of the population. There have already been two record-breaking heat waves in May and June. They led to more than 2,800 excess deaths. Two more heat waves last month fueled drought and wildfires. Well, the summer series of heat waves means that fewer people are shopping on the high street. The British Retail Consortium says total UK footfall was down by more than 2% in July and nearly 3.5% in June. But while air-conditioned shopping centres saw an increase, town centres are really struggling. Tom Holders from the organisation.
6: This is a really difficult time for many high streets. They're facing high business rates, they're facing higher costs of employment, and now the number of people actually shopping is dropping, and that is a huge concern if you're trying to run a successful business.
5: The Energy Secretary signalled that the government could water down some of Labour's net zero targets as it seeks to ease the cost of living. Miatta Fanbula said her predecessor Ed Miliband's pledge on the transition to clean power would now need to take affordability into account. Around twice as many adults in the UK live with obesity now compared to when the government first started to tackle the issue back in 1993. The figure now stands at more than 14 million, and there's a warning that the rise in rates amongst 16 to 24-year-olds has gone up from 6% to 18%. David Buck is from the King's Fund, which did the research.
7: There are lots of innovations, obviously not least the new obesity drugs, but we know that actually we've got to really get to the root causes of obesity. The fact that it's so easy to overconsume calories, high fat, salt and sugar.
5: And the comedian Paddy McGuinness, the presenter Zoe Ball and the YouTuber Angry Ginge will all join celebrity MasterChef as guest judges for the new series. That's the latest from Radio News Hub. I'm John Collins.
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9: With around 200 new speed cameras having been installed across the UK this year and most drivers caught speeding saying they didn't even know they'd passed one, motoring journalist Steve Fowler has this message.
10: Speed cameras are the scourge of modern motoring, and according to research from Ono, more than one in five motorists have received a speeding ticket within the last 5 years, and you're more likely to be caught speeding when you're on holiday, driving in unfamiliar roads with all sorts of stresses and strains and people in the car that are likely to distract you. Just slow down and stay safe. That's the advice.
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12: A partly cloudy day today across the whole area, some nice sunny spells in the afternoon, feeling very warm as well, highs of 28 degrees. Overnight,

0: Tonight, down to lows of 15 and the outlook for Sunday, another warm, dry and sunny day. Temperatures could hit 32 degrees.
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CPR UK playing Bob Sinclair and Love Generation. Are you part of the Love Generation? You must be, because you're listening to CPR UK. It is the Weekend Breakfast with Phil Still. Good morning and welcome, and thank you for listening to us as your weekend wake up. On this part of the Weekend Breakfast, we have the three decades, three number ones, playing you the number one song in the chart on Saturday, the 8th of August, 1960, 1970, and 1980. And there are quite a few classic songs coming your way at 8:30. Meanwhile, here's T-Rex and the Children of the Revolution.

That is the Foundations on CPR UK and Build Me Up a Buttercup. Now, do tell me, when you were young, many years ago, you used to, in the summer, you used to put a buttercup underneath your chin and say, "Oh, I like butter." Is that true? You did? I remember doing that. I do, really, in the 70s. And I did like butter, but margarine is just as good. Is Toto and

CPR UK playing Queen and Don't Stop Me Now, a classic Queen. It's a real shame about young Freddie Mercury, isn't it? He was a legend, and yeah, it's I don't know about you, but I do actually still miss him. Yeah, good old Freddie Mercury. Here's Tattoo and All the Things She Said. Don't forget, we have the Three Decades of Free number ones coming your way at 8:30.

CPR UK blames Gwen Savani and what you're waiting for. Well, we're actually waiting patiently for today's Three Decades Three Number Ones, playing you the number one song in the chart on the 8th of August 1960, 1970 and 1980. Taking us there is the legendary Nat King Cole and Unforgettable.

It is 8:30, so it's high time for today's Three Decades, Three Number Ones, playing you the number one song in the chart on the 8th of August, 1960, 1970 and 1980. In 1960 was Johnny Kidd and the Pirates and Shake It All Over.

all over. Johnny Kidd and the Pirates and Shake It All Over. It is last week's number three, up two places to this week's number one, and it was the number one song on the chart in the 8th of August 1960. In 1970 was Elvis Presley and The Wonder of You.

The legendary Elvis Presley was this week's number one on the 8th of August 1970, and The Wonder of You. In 1980 was a band who originally started out as Eurovision for Sweden. Yes, you've guessed it. They were this week's number one in 1980 on the 8th of August. It is ABBA, and the winner takes it all.

0: What would be the 70s without ABBA? And that is The Winner Takes It All. Always reminds me of a TV show that used to be on at ITV with Jeffrey Wheeler, used to ask the questions. And yes, Jimmy Tarbuck used to be on it as well. Used to be on a Friday night, if I care to remember. It used to be a great show. That is ABBA and The Winner Takes It All. And then this week's number one on the 8th of August, 1980. In 1970 was The Wonder of You and Elvis Presley, staying at number one for 6 weeks. And in 1960 is Johnny Kidd and the Pirates, Shake It All Over.
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That is Kylie Minogue and Hand on Your Heart. It is Phil Still with the Weekend Breakfast on CPR UK. Don't forget, after the news at 9 o'clock, we have the original cover with a classic from 1984. It's a modern one, but you'll see, was it that early? I will tell you more at 9:30. Meanwhile, here's Kid Creole and the Coconuts and Annie, I'm Not Your Daddy.

That is 10cc and Dead Log Holiday. Let's go up to the news at 9. Don't forget, at 9.30, we'll have the original cover with a classic song from 1984. And I'm sure you'll love it. Music on the way from a bit of Genesis and I Can't Dance. See you on the other side of the news.

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5: The UK is facing its fifth heat wave of the year, with new heat health alerts coming into force right now. The yellow alerts will remain in place until Tuesday night. Temperatures could reach 36 degrees Celsius, with a warning that the heat may affect people's health and well-being. Two record-breaking heat waves in May and June were linked to nearly 3,000 excess deaths. Two further heat waves last month contributed to drought and wildfires. While town centre shops are suffering because of this summer's hot weather, the British Retail Consortium says total UK footfall on the high street, in shopping centres and at retail parks was down 2.1% in July and 3.4% in June, with the high street being hardest hit whilst air-conditioned shopping centres fared better. Tom Holders from the organisation.
6: Footfall has been down in July just as it was in June. It's strongly suggests the heat is having a massive impact, because these are not insignificant drops. Indeed, in London, we saw that footfall was down over 5% in July.
5: Authorities in eastern China have shut schools and tourist sites as Typhoon Dolphin makes its way towards land. The storm's winds were estimated at more than 100 miles an hour, bringing heavy rains and creating a risk of severe flooding and landslides. It's expected to hit Zhejiang province and neighbouring Fujian late tomorrow, with major cities Shanghai and Ningbo both in the path of the storm. 7.2 million more UK adults are living with obesity than in 1992. That's when the government first published its obesity strategy. There's a warning today that the rise in rates amongst 16 to 24-year-olds has gone up from 6% to 18%. David Bucks from the King's Fund, which did the research.
7: Our top concerns, obviously, are the health impacts of obesity, the fact that it's climbed, that now it's normalised, that one-third of us are now officially obese as adults, and many more are overweight. And the fact that policy has obviously not been effective to date.
5: That's the latest from Radio News Hub. I'm John Collins.
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11: A partly cloudy day today across the whole area. Some nice sunny spells in the afternoon, feeling very warm as well. Highs of 28 degrees. Overnight tonight, down to lows of 15. And the outlook for Sunday, another warm, dry and sunny day. Temperatures could hit 32 degrees.
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CPR UK playing Kelsey Ballerini and Mountain with a View. It reminds me of a great film from the 1950s, A Room with a View. Do you remember that one? Yeah, I might actually put it on DVD at home when I get home and watch it. I do love that film. Anyway, let's head up to today's original cover, where we go back to 1984, when there were 680 copies of the song, and it is Leonard Cohen and Hallelujah. But before that, let's play you Bryan Adams and Summer of '69.

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1: It is 9:30, so it's high time for today's original cover. Playing you the original version of a covered song. Let's go back to 1984 with a song that did 680 copies of the song, and it was Alleluia and Leonard Cohen, done by Jeff Buckley in 1994. Fifth Element in 2002. Nana Mouskouri did a version in 2018. And Jennifer Hudson did it in 2020. And this is the original, Leonard Cohen and Hallelujah from 1984.

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food and drink of the day, loads of great music that you grew up with, and of course, what will be after 3 o'clock, the big pub question of the day as well.

CPR UK playing music to you grew up with across the UK in DAB. That is the Rocksteady Crew and Hey You, the Rocksteady Crew. Now, tell me honestly, were you body popping as we played you that? I used to body pop many, many, many years ago, but now I can't even bend over. But meanwhile, he says, here's Belinda Carlisle, and she's in the dark because she wants you to leave the light on.

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4: Counter-terror police investigating the death of former MP Anne Widdecombe have reopened a year-old investigation into alleged firebomb attack at Nigel Farage's home in South London. Today's Daily Telegraph says officers are looking again at a lit incendiary device allegedly being posted through the Reform UK leader's letterbox in April last year. There's a warning this morning that shops are losing business due to the summer's hot weather. The British Retail Consortium says total UK footfall was down by more than 2% in July and nearly 3.5% in June. The Energy Secretary has signalled that the government could water down some of Labour's net zero targets as it seeks to ease the cost of living. Miatta Fanbula said her predecessor Ed Miliband's pledge on the transition to clean power would now need to take affordability into account. And 14.3 million adults now live with obesity in the UK. That's up by more than 7 million since the government first published an obesity strategy all the way back in 1993. That's the latest from Radio News Hub. I'm John Collins.
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8: A partly cloudy day today across the whole area. Some nice sunny spells in the afternoon, feeling very warm as well. Highs of 28 degrees. Overnight tonight, down to lows of 15. And the outlook for Sunday, another warm, dry and sunny day. Temperatures could hit 32 degrees.
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0: Well, a very good morning to you. Welcome to Saturday morning. Welcome to the mid-morning show with myself, Marky Mark, with you right through until midday, playing you some of the biggest songs from the 1980s.
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Martins, and it's happy hour again. It is, of course, happy hour again. Going to say hi to Emma and Kelly this morning, who are listening. Ask for a bit of Womack and Womack on this Saturday morning. Well, we like to play.

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Pete Wiley and Sinful plays on CPR UK. 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
1: UK. Counter-terror police investigating the death of former MP Anne Widdecombe have reopened a year-old investigation into alleged firebomb attack at Nigel Farage's home in South London. Today's Daily Telegraph says officers are looking again at a lit incendiary device allegedly being posted through the Reform UK leader's letterbox in April last year. There's a warning this morning that shops are losing business due to the summer's hot weather. The British Retail Consortium says total UK footfall was down by more than 2% in July and nearly 3.5% in June. The Energy Secretary has signalled that the government could water down some of Labour's net zero targets as it seeks to ease the cost of living. Miatta Fanbula said her predecessor Ed Miliband's pledge on the transition to clean power would now need to take affordability into account. And 14.3 million adults now live with obesity in the UK. That's up by more than 7 million since the government first published an obesity strategy all the way back in 1993. That's the latest from Radio News Hub. I'm John Collins.
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6: A partly cloudy day today across the whole area. Some nice sunny spells in the afternoon, feeling very warm as well. Highs of 28 degrees. Overnight tonight down to lows of 15, and the outlook for Sunday, another warm, dry and sunny day. Temperatures could hit 32 degrees.
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0: 0.1% in July and 3.4% in June. But while air-conditioned shopping centres saw an increase, town centres are really struggling. Tom Holders from the organisation, he's told us it's not just the weather that's the problem either.
1: This is a really difficult time for many high streets. They're facing high business rates, they're facing higher costs of employment, and now the number of people actually shopping is dropping.
0: UEFA's confirmed that a departure payment was made to a female employee who's alleged to have been in a relationship with Gianni Infantino while he was the organisation's general secretary. Reports suggest she received a six-figure sum following the alleged relationship with the current FIFA president. UEFA says that was in line with regulations at the time. Now, around twice as many UK adults live with obesity now compared to when the government first started to try and tackle the issue back in 1993. The figure now stands at more than 14 million, and there's a warning the rise in rates amongst 16 to 24-year-olds has gone up from 6% to 18%. David Buck is from the King's Fund, which did the research.
2: There are lots of innovations, obviously not least the new obesity drugs. But we know that actually we've got to really get to the root causes of obesity. The fact that it's so easy to overconsume calories, high fat, salt and sugar.
0: And medicines thrown away in England in just 1 year could have filled 75 swimming pools. The National Pharmacy Association estimates that 3,400 tonnes of partly used medicines were disposed of across England in 2024-25. That's the latest from Radio News Hub. I'm John Collins.
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4: With around 200 new speed cameras having been installed across the UK this year, and most drivers caught speeding saying they didn't even know they'd passed one, motoring journalist Steve Fowler has this message.
5: Speed cameras are the scourge of modern motoring, and according to research from Ono, more than one in five motorists have received a speeding ticket within the last 5 years, and you're more likely to be caught speeding when you're on holiday, driving in unfamiliar roads with all sorts of stresses and strains and people in the car that are likely to distract you. Just slow down and stay safe. That's the advice.
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7: A partly cloudy day today across the whole area. Some nice sunny spells in the afternoon, feeling very warm as well. Highs of 28 degrees. Overnight tonight, down to lows of 15. And the outlook for Sunday, another warm, dry and sunny day. Temperatures could hit 32 degrees.
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That's right. That was the Martin Boys there with The Miracle Cure. And we are The Miracle Cure. If there's anything wrong on this fabulous Saturday, then it's all going to be better. Now, because the country show has started, that's right, you are listening to CPR UK, and this is the country show with me, Simon Main, and I am here all the way up until 3 o'clock in usual Saturday fashion. There's one thing that you can guarantee about Saturdays is you can spend it with me and great country music. That was the Martin Boys there with The Miracle Cure, and we're going to carry on with the honky tonk style country music with John Michael Montgomery, and this is Salt.

That is the unmistakable sounds of Brooks and Dunn. One more roll of the dice. Just one. And then just before that, we had some Aaron McDonald, Hill Country Saturday Night. And yeah, that's what we like to do here, is just bring you fantastic country music. I feel like we can settle in now. We've opened. I like to try and open with a great selection of country music. And yeah, I think I've done well there. I'm going to give myself a little pat on the back. But how is everybody on this wonderful Saturday? Obviously you're listening to the country show, so it can only get better, right? Is that the compliment? Is that the right way to say it? We haven't peaked too early, but if you are with me, then thank you for putting me on. We've got plenty coming up in the show. Obviously we're together all the way up until 3 o'clock, so there is plenty to cover. We've got some news headlines, we're going to look at some birthdays, we're going to do something a little bit different, we've got the artist focus, I'm going to give some shout outs, got it all planned. But the most important is we have got great country music, like this song now, Travis Tritt, and this is 10 Feet Tall and Bulletproof.

That was the Eagles there with Desperado, and yeah, I must admit, I do love that song. It is a bit slow. We have got, we've entered onto like the roller coaster of songs now, haven't we? But yes, the Eagles there, Desperado, and a little fun fact for you: did you know that back in 1973, when that album was released, Desperado, it was a major disappointment. Nobody bought it, nobody liked it, and then over time it's almost like it just sat there and it just let it build, and it became a platinum classic, and yeah, it peaked in at number 41 on the US Billboard Hot 200. So yeah, nothing too much to brag about, but yeah, it became a massive great success. And then that song itself wasn't actually released as a single, but it almost became an iconic rock standard. When you think of the Beatles, completely wrong band. We've got the right show. When you think of the Eagles, then yeah, you do often creep along that song. Obviously, Hotel California might be the first one, but yeah, brilliant. Anyway, we're going to go into another great country artist now, who yeah, did grace us with his presence last weekend. It is Mr. Luke Combs. Did you go and see him in Wembley or in Edinburgh? He was over there as well. I think he was over in Ireland, I'm sure, as well. What did you think? Yeah, he does a fantastic job. What that man can do, and you remember, it's just one man. Yeah, absolutely brilliant. And he also got a Guinness World Record as well, didn't he? The only country artist to sell out Wembley ever, yeah, he done it over three nights, so I think he has got a few fans out there. So yeah, I think it's only right that we play some Luke Combs, just to either bring to alleviate the Luke Combs blues, or to yeah, make you envious, and make sure you grab a ticket next time he is over.

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0: I would like to invite you to my show on a Sunday, 12 o'clock UK time. 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

I say it every week. I just have the best time. I get to just sit here and listen to country music for 3 hours. It is brilliant. I mean, I do look into some music as well. So I'm always trying to put my finger on the button. But yes, George Strait there, the best day. It is the best day. It's a Saturday, so it's got to be the best day, right? Anyway, I forgot my due diligence. And normally what we like to do is let people know what you are listening to, but you're already listening to it, so that's we've got away with that one. But I do owe a massive thank you to the presenter DJ that was on earlier before me, Mr. Marky Mark. He does a fantastic job. If you caught his show, you will not be disappointed. So a massive thank you to Marky Mark for your hard work, and I say it every week, you're a tough act to follow, and you get everybody warmed up. A Saturday is just a great day when it comes to radio, isn't it? Especially if you're listening to CPR UK. You cannot go wrong. I'm not that arrogant, I promise. If at any point you would like to get in touch with me at the show, on the show, you can send me an email, simon@cprfm.com. And it's always great to hear from the lovely listeners that do tune in. You can also send a WhatsApp. That's right. You can, add this number, and then any shows that you are listening to on CPR UK, then you can send in a text, 07822 012844. I'll read that out one more time, 07822 012844. Let me know where you're listening from, if you're enjoying the show, if there's anything you'd like to hear. And I would say I was a little bit naughty last week and I missed an email. It's just not good enough, is it? So I owe an apology, and I'm going to pick a song out just to dedicate. But yes, DJ Vixen sent me a lovely email saying the first time that she's listening in or tuning in, as recommended by Shannon tuned in last week as well, and sent me a lovely email to say that she's enjoying the show. So thank you very much for that. Hopefully I have your ears again, and if not, I do apologise. Hopefully someone let her know. If you're listening and you know who she is, then say that I did give her a shout out. But no, I really appreciate it. So yes, if you do email, I will try and read it, I promise. simon@cprfm.com. Right, let's get another country music song on for you.

It's absolutely fantastic, isn't it? We've gone from 1946, well, sorry, 2026 to 1946. That was Bill Monroe there with Blue Moon of Kentucky. And then just before that, our newest, one of the newest artists, Mr. Zach Topp with Good Times and Tan Lines. And I think he must be singing about the weather here in the UK at the moment, because that's what we're doing, right? We're having good times and we are getting some tan lines. It's been brilliant. Right, it's time to do a few shout-outs. We are gaining popularity. I mean, country music is the place to be. And CPR UK is the place to listen to it, right? So let's go through my list of hellos that I've got written down here. We're going to go with Mandy and Jed. And let's not forget Harmony as well. Always tuned in. And yes, I think they're converted country listeners. I think we're even going to Kojo at the end of the year. So yes, hopefully you're enjoying the show already. And yeah, there's plenty more to come on. We've got some new listeners now. First time listening in on the show. So a massive thank you and a big welcome to the CPR family. JP and his wife Faye, listening up in Suffolk. Yes, we were chatting on TikTok. That's right, I ventured into the world of TikTok, and yeah, they're now part of the country family as well, so they're listening. And yeah, hopefully you're enjoying the show. Every week we're back, so yeah, you'll never have to miss out. Mr. Johnny Molyneux, who is a voice to be listening out for in the future. He is a UK based country artist, and yes, he is working on some bits at the moment, and when they come out you will not be disappointed. But yes, hello Johnny, hopefully you are well. And another TikTok friend, we've been messaging this morning, and he said to me, three songs in and I'm already up on my feet. And it is Mr. Asaya, who, yes, we've been chatting on TikTok. Basically, TikTok seems to be the way to go. There is a brilliant community, a country community there as well. Everybody else, I know Tish has got me on at the seaside. If you're on in the kitchen, in the car, hello, welcome to the country show. And yes, thank you for putting up with me. And yeah, you can keep up with all of the things on social media. You can follow me personally and see what is going on when it comes down to country music, Size Sounds, Facebook, Instagram, TikTok. I am there, but also head over to CPR UK and make sure you give them a like, a follow, and see everything that is going on this fantastic radio station. Anyway, I'll catch your breath and yeah, let's get back into it with some Diamond Rio, shall we?

can't go wrong with a bit of bluegrass, can you? Old Crow Medicine Show with Sweet Amarillo. And just before that, we had some Diamond Rio, Meet in the Middle. And yeah, that's going to see me out of the first hour of the country show here on CPR UK. I'm going to squeeze in another song before we do go, but do not worry. There are still 2 hours of fantastic country music for you to look forward to. We're going to jump into some news headlines as well. Going to do something a little bit different. I'm going to look at some number ones of the charts in the history as well. So yes, do make sure you stay tuned. Anyway, here are the Mavericks and Someone Should Tell Her.

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4: The UK is facing its fifth heat wave of the year with new heat health alerts now in force, as Phil Towers reports.
5: Well, the yellow heat health alerts came in at 9 o'clock this morning and will stay in place till 9pm on Tuesday. What do they actually mean? Well, it's an acknowledgement that the forecast temperature of 36 Celsius is likely to endanger people's health and well-being. There have been 33 days so far this year when it's been above 30 degrees somewhere in the UK. The record of 34 days from 1995 is likely to be broken next week.
4: This summer's series of heat waves means fewer people are shopping on the high street. The British Retail Consortium says total UK footfall was down 2.1% in July and nearly 3.5% in June. But while air-conditioned shopping centres saw an increase, town centres are really struggling. Tom Holders from the organisation, he told us it's not just the weather that's the problem either.
6: This is a really difficult time for many high streets. High business rates, higher costs of employment, and now the number of people actually shopping is dropping.
4: UEFA's confirmed that a departure payment was made to a female employee who's alleged to have had a relationship with Gianni Infantino while he was the organisation's general secretary. Reports suggest she received a six-figure sum following the alleged relationship with the current FIFA president. UEFA says that was in line with regulations at the time. Authorities in eastern China have shut schools and tourist sites as Typhoon Dolphin makes its way towards land. The storm's winds were estimated at more than 100 miles an hour, bringing heavy rains, which will create a risk of severe flooding and landslides. It's expected to hit Zhejiang province and neighbouring Fujian late tomorrow, with major cities Shanghai and Ningbo both in the path of the storm. And the former Strictly Come Dancing professional dancers Ola and James Jordan have split after 22 years of marriage. The couple, who met at a dance competition back in 1999, tied the knot in 2003 and share a six-year-old daughter named Ella. That's the latest from Radio News Hub. I'm John Collins.
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9: A partly cloudy day today across the whole area. Some nice sunny spells in the afternoon, feeling very warm as well. Highs of 28 degrees. Overnight tonight, down to lows of 15. And the outlook for Sunday, another warm, dry and sunny day. Temperatures could hit 32 degrees.
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Now, tell me that you didn't have a little dance or sing-along to that. That's right, Mr. Eddie Rabbit with The Wanderer. And, yeah, welcome back to the second hour of The Country Show here on CPR UK. And, yeah, if you've stayed with us, then thank you very much. You know what to expect. You know what is coming up. And if you've only just joined us, hello and welcome. Right, this hour, what we're going to do is we're going to look at some news headlines. And I've also, we're going to have a little look into the birthday corner, but I'm just going to chuck it out there. There's not a lot happening this week. It's all there's quite a few birthdays in August, but just not of this week that's just gone. So there's not much going on there, but I will fill in the slots or the time elsewhere. And yeah, I'm very, very excited. This could be another new feature that we do. We're doing everything in an hour. Can you believe it? Anyway, I'll stop rabbiting on. There we go. Do you see what I did there, Eddie Rabbit? Bit. Yeah, anyway, I'm going to hand you over now to Crystal Gale. Don't it make my brown eyes blue.

That was Midland there, Bury Me in Blue Jeans. And then just before that, we had some Hayden Butler with Silver. Right, as promised, we will go into some headlines that have been hitting the headlines. this week in the country scene, and there is always something going on, so this is only a snippet, so I just sort of had a little soft search and seeing what is going on, and it's all about the charts. So this week, Ella Langley has dominated the historic chart landscape with Choosing Texas, and it is being the seventh song in history to spend 16 weeks at number one on the Billboard Hot 100. So yeah, it's only right that we play some Ella Langley after this little segment. But yeah, if you've not listened to much of Ella Langley, then I would recommend that you do so. I think, well, she's already the next big thing, or already the big thing. But yeah, her album is brilliant. If you listen to that, she's got loads of hits coming out, and it doesn't look like there's any stopping her yet. So for the first time in the history of the chart, the top five songs on the Billboard charts all feature country artists, and Ella Langley is one of them, and Mr. Morgan Wallen has got a couple of songs in there. He is sitting at number two with his debut song or single, not his first ever one, he's got loads, but yes, Been On You. So he's come straight in at number two there. And whilst we are talking about Morgan Wallen, his album I'm the Problem has returned back to number one in the album chart, but it didn't go anywhere. He has been sitting in the top 10 now for 63 weeks. I must admit, it is a favourite of mine. I think I've listened to it so many times. I've got it on vinyl, CD, streaming services. Yeah, I do think I do enjoy that as well. And if you haven't listened to that, so I heavily recommend that you do. I'm the Problem. Not me. No, it's the name of the title song. I promise. Right, the last little news headline that we will go into, it's I think a huge nod here. Dolly Parton is set to receive a Lifetime Achievement Award at the Americana Honours and Award Ceremony in September. And I think when you look into the life of Dolly Parton, I think, yeah, there is nothing that woman hasn't done or can do. She is fantastic. So yeah, there is a little soft search of the news headlines in the country scene. And in the fashion that we normally do here on The Country Show, we like to play the artists that we've just spoke about. So we are going to play some Ella Langley, some Morgan Wallen, and then we're going to round off with some Dolly Parton.

0: Simon Mayne's Country. 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
4: The country you grew up with. With

That was Mr. Willie Nelson there with Whiskey River. And yeah, it doesn't get much bigger, does it? Before the adverts, we had some Dolly Parton, the Kenny Rogers, and then yeah, straight in there with some Willie Nelson. I think I might have peaked a bit too early now. So we're only, what, halfway through? Oh no. Right, in a normal fashion, what we tend to do is look at some country artists' birthdays for this week, but There has been some, mainly sort of people in a band, etc., that, you know, play the guitar or steel guitar and drums and stuff. And also, I didn't have any of the music to accompany these people. So they're not forgotten, but I thought, let's do something a little bit different this week. And I'm quite proud of myself. I think you will really, really enjoy this. It could become a feature. Who knows? So all I've done is I had a little look at what was the number one country song this week, but in the past. And yeah, you are in for a treat. Yeah, it just doesn't get much better. I just don't think it does. So what I'm going to do is I'm going to leave you with the years that these songs were number one on this week. And yeah, if you want to get involved, and let me know, you can leave a message on Facebook or Instagram. You can send in an email if you want to as well. But I'm going to go from the earliest year all the way up to the latest. I've gone with three different years. And yeah, should we get on with it? So the first song was number one in 1963. The second one was a number one in 1970. And then the third one was a number one in 1975. I'm going to play them. And yeah, we'll see if you got them afterwards.

Am I right? How fantastic was that? I mean, yeah. That's it. I'm going to hang up my headphones. Yeah, there we go. Ring of Fire. Hello, Darling. And then Rhinestone Cowboy. Country music just never fails to make me smile. And yeah, maybe we could bring that in as a feature each week. What do we think? But yeah, the number ones back in 1963, Ring of Fire, Mr. Johnny Cash. And then we had some Conway Twitty singing, Hello Darling, back in 1970. And then, it doesn't get much bigger than the Campbell, Mr. Glenn Campbell with Rhinestone Cowboy back in 1975. They really are timeless, aren't they? Absolutely fantastic. That's it. No, the end. I think we should just end it there. Right, let's bring you into some more great country music, shall we? Let's go over to Garth Brooks and then a bit of Tracy Lawrence, shall we?

Mr. Tracy Lawrence there with Sticks and Stones. And then just before that, we had Ain't Going Down Till the Sun Comes Up. That's right, Mr. Garth Brooks. And that does bring me up to the end of the second hour. Honestly, time flies when you're having fun, doesn't it? But yes, do stay tuned because there is still one more hour to go. Now, before I end off with, or round off with this hour, there is a notable birthday that I didn't forget to mention. It's a very strategic mention, you see, because they're going nicely to the end of the hour with this last song. But yes, it is a huge birthday to Emma, who celebrated her birthday yesterday. And yes, it's only right that I do say a big happy birthday. She puts up with a lot. I'm country music mad. I'm always on the hunt for more country CDs and yes, all things country. And she does put up with quite a lot. And it's only right that, I do wish her a happy birthday. So, yes, a massive happy birthday for yesterday. And it's only right that I put on your favourite country song. And I'm sure it is plenty of others as well. So, yes, this one's for you, Em. This is Mr. Glenn Campbell, and it is the Wichita Lineman.

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5: Counter-terror police investigating the death of former MP Anne Widdecombe have reopened a year-old investigation into alleged firebomb attack at Nigel Farage's home in South London. Today's Daily Telegraph says officers are looking again at a lit incendiary device allegedly being posted through the Reform UK leader's letterbox last year. The UK is heading into its fifth heat wave of 2026. With more, here's Phil Towers.
6: These warnings suggest that the hot weather is likely to affect the well-being of the population and puts additional pressure on the health service. The Met Office says temperatures will climb through the rest of the weekend until we have heatwave conditions again next week, with a high of 36 degrees expected in parts of East Anglia and southeast England by Thursday. Two record-breaking heat waves in May and June led to more than 2,800 excess deaths. The two heat waves that followed in July fueled droughts and wildfires.
5: Town centre shops are suffering because of the summer's hot weather. The British Retail Consortium says total UK footfall

0: marked a police manhunt after absconding from Perth yesterday. He was apprehended this morning. Back in 1990, he was convicted of attacking a 10-year-old girl in Glasgow while he was on bail for sexually abusing a 12-year-old boy. And the comedian Paddy McGuinness, the presenter Zoe Ball and the YouTuber Angry Ginge will join celebrity MasterChef as guest judges for the 21st series of the BBC One cooking programme. That's the latest from Radio News Hub. I'm John Collins.
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4: A partly cloudy day today across the whole area. Some nice sunny spells in the afternoon, feeling very warm as well. Highs of 28 degrees. Overnight tonight, down to lows of 15. And the outlook for Sunday, another warm, dry and sunny day. Temperatures could hit 32 degrees.
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Mr. Cody Johnson, bringing us in lovely to the last hour of the Country Show here on CPR UK. And what a fantastic song that is. Leather is the title of that, from his album called Leather, which is his second to last album that he brought out. He's got a new album out now that is just fantastic as well. Another country artist that I saw him last year or the year before at Country to Country, but he is coming back for one night only here in the UK, over in London, in October. So do make sure, if you want to go and watch a fantastic country artist, then yes, Cody Johnson is your man. Right, this hour we have got the artist focus of the week, which will be in the last quarter of the show. And it's always a great country music. I must say, I must give a shout out to Georgina, who is new onto the country show as well. So hello G, how are you? New into country music, and Cody Johnson has sort of prompted me to give you that shout out, because we're on the hunt for a song that we played once, and Georgina knows that she likes it. I'm convinced it's something of Cody's, but Georgina's not so sure. So what you need to do, G, is you need to go and listen to every single country Cody Johnson album, and the song that you are thinking of, if it's not there, you'll have a huge catalogue of fantastic songs to listen to anyway that might become your new favourites. You won't be disappointed. Let's get on with it, shall we? And this is, the next song coming up is a brilliant little find of mine. This is Mark Knopfler's band when he decided to have a little dip into country music. That's right. This is the Notting Hill Billies, and this is Run Me Down.

There we go, Mr. Randy Travis there with 1982. And then before that, we had some Vince Gill, This New Heartache. And there is plenty more great country music coming up. I'm always mindful in the last hour that I do go on quite a bit, especially when it comes to the artist focus, you know, talking about their success and what they've been up to, their history, etc., etc. So I try not to talk too much in the build up for that, because we're here to listen to country music, not listen to me jabber on about stuff, really. So that's not what I'm going to do, even though I've just spent, what, the last 45 seconds doing so. So I am going to hand you over now to a Johnny Paycheck, some Jimmy Rogers, and then some Loretta Lynn.

That song really makes me smile. Loretta Lynn, Don't Come Home a Drinking, with Loving on Your Mind. Yes, I think plenty of people playing that. There we go. This is a forewarning, just an FYI. Right, what have we got coming up next for you? We have some Lady A and some Leanne Rimes, and then we are going to go into the adverts, and then we are going to jump in to this week's Artist Focus. And as always, you can see who the Artist Focus is a day before, maybe 2 days before, you can check that out on our social media. So make sure you do like, follow, share all things CPR UK. There's an X, there's a TikTok, Instagram, Facebook, but also if you want the country specific, then feel free to like, follow and share me. That's right, I am on there. Size Sounds, you can put that into the same platforms, Instagram, Facebook, TikTok as well, and you'll see things, all things country, all things CPR UK as well, because that's what we want to do here. We're going to champion the country sound here on this fantastic radio. Anyway, as promised, some Lady A, some Leanne Rimes, and then I will be back just after the adverts.

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So, as promised, it is the time of the Artist Focus. And this week on The Country Show, our Artist Focus is a man who brought a whole new energy to country music back in the 1980s. That's right, it is the one and only Mr. Dwight Yoakam. So he was born in Kentucky in 1956, and then he was raised in Ohio. Dwight Yoakam developed a love of country, bluegrass, and rock and roll. And then he moved over to LA, and he decided to do things a little bit differently. So rather than following the Nashville crowd, Dwight Yoakam carved out his own sound, heavily influenced by the Bakersfield sound of artists like Buck Owens and Merle Haggard. He mixed that traditional honky-tonk country with rockabilly, rock and roll, and a whole lot of attitude to go with it. And yes, that distinctive voice. As soon as you put on a little bit of Dwight Yoakam, he has that distinctive voice. You know when you hear it. With that, alongside the cowboy hat, the sharp suits, the trademark hip-shaking stage moves, and that unmistakable twang, Dwight Yoakam has become one of the defining faces of the new traditional country movement. So, it's only right that I introduce to you this week's country show artist focus of the week. It is Mr. Dwight Yoakam.

There we go. What do we think so far? So, when Dwight Yoakam did arrive on the country scene, he certainly was not short of hits. So, his debut album, Guitars, Cadillacs, etc., etc., arrived all the way back in 1986. And, yeah, I think everybody sat up and took notice. So, songs like what we've just played, The Honky Tonk Man and Guitars, Cadillacs, it did introduce that unmistakable Yoakam sound. Then he's gone on to release multiple albums, Hillbilly Deluxe, Buenas Noches from a Lonely Room, which reached number one on the Billboard Country Albums charts. And then there was a song called The Streets of Bakersfield, which is a fantastic collab with one of Dwight's biggest influences, Mr. Buck Owens. And that became Dwight Yoakam's first number one single. And there are plenty more fantastic songs out there. So if you do want to go and check out some Dwight Yoakam, you will not be disappointed. He has sold more than 25 million records worldwide and had more than 30 singles charts on the Billboard's country charts and picked up 2 Grammy Awards along the way. So yeah, it's not too bad for someone who decided to do it his own way, is it? So it's only right that we carry on playing some more Dwight Yoakam. So we're going to play The Streets of Bakersfield, and then we're going to play A Thousand Miles from Nowhere.

What do we think? What do we think? Are we fans? Yeah, he's just brilliant. You know me, I love the 80s, 90s country sound. And yeah, Dwight Yoakam does it very, very well. So before we wrap up on our artist focus, then here are a few things that you might not know about him. So did you know that Dwight Yoakam wasn't just a musician? He is also an accomplished actor. So he has appeared in films alongside Billy Bob Thornton, like Sling Blade, and he's also starred in Panic Room, showing that there is considerably more to him than a cowboy hat and a guitar. What else have I got here? So when Dwight was first making his name in LA, he was playing in clubs alongside punk and alternative bands. So yeah, you think, how does that slot in? I'd love to have gone there. Could you imagine? You'd think you've gone there for a bit of punk, and then a guy rocks up in a cowboy hat, and you know the sound that he's got. So whilst you might think that that immediately put Dwight Yoakam and punk, well, you wouldn't put them together, those scenes and that experience actually is what Dwight used to develop his sound. There we go. So we've got that to thank for. Sometimes it does all work, doesn't it? It's a bit like chocolate and salt and stuff, you know. Peanut butter and jam. It does work. Right, what else have we got written down? He's also been nominated for a number of Grammys, and he has continued recording, performing and acting throughout his entire career. There we have it. That is this week's Artist Focus, Mr. Dwight Yoakam. And you will be hearing more of him as the country show does go on through the weeks forever and ever and ever. Thanks for joining me on the country show. It has been a joy. I say it every week, I have a great time, and I only hope that you guys do too. We are back every week next Saturday and the Saturday, like I said, forever and eternity, as long as I'm alive. We'll get it done. Maybe we can bring you a bit more, but every Saturday you can catch us from midday all the way up until 3 o'clock with more country music, more stories, some chit chat, and another artist focus. Do not go anywhere. The fantastic Tony Kirk is in with his album show, so there's even more reason to keep it loud. And until I am back next week, I am going to leave you with some more Dwight Yoakam. And remember, keep it country.

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What a great track, what a great album. That's Robert Plant, and taken from the album Fate of Nations from 1993, that is I Believe. Welcome, yes, welcome to the album show here on CPR FM. Sorry, CPR UK, of course. We got all the up-to-date IDs and everything on the album show today. Before I go any further, I really, really must thank Simon Main for his country music show. What a great show. 3 hours of country music. He will return next Saturday, noon through till three. A lot of great tracks coming your way between now and five. And this is Jerry Rafferty, taken from the album City to City, Waiting for the Day. And wherever you are, welcome and thank you for tuning this way. CPR UK, Tony Kirk with you through till five.

from an album that actually reached number one here in the UK. Joey Rafferty and City to City from 1978. UK time at the moment, 12 minutes past three on a Saturday afternoon. This is the Album Show. I am Tony Kirk with you through till five. Weather updates and weather forecasts, whatever, coming up at the bottom of the hours. That's for Greater London and the southeast of England. Let's continue with this one. This is an absolutely terrific album. One of my favourites from Mike and the Mechanics, or their debut album. The album being entitled Mike and the Mechanics from 1985, reached number 13 on the UK chart. This one is Silent Running.

Yes, To the Last Note. What a great track. One of my favourites. And, shall I say, tell you a little story? I may get into trouble, but then again, it was 30 years ago. Yes, when I was working for that big red boat, Else on the North Sea, yes, Radio Caroline, I actually, in the early 90s, had an invite to go to a certain station that was on the, yes, a radio station on the Whitstable Road, if I remember. They were located there in East Kent. And my friend said, whatever you do, Tony, don't say who you are. But it was a very, very interesting trip, I must say. Nice visit on a Sunday evening. Anyway, no names, but it was great fun. And that number, I always remember. That was played for me. Thank you. Anyway, that was many, many years ago, and I'm talking far too much. In around about 10 minutes, I'll give you a weather report on Greater London and the southeast of the UK. And let's continue. Yes, I push a button, and what do we have? We have Dire Straits. Taken from the album On Every Street from 1991. Reached number 4 on the UK charts. It was their final studio album. This is Heavy Fuel.

Mark Knopfler on vocals, of course. We all know that, don't we? Do you think I'm rocking too much? Well, it doesn't have to be all rock music. Got some blues later. But what about some gospel? What about the Edwin Hawkins Singers? Now, this is one you will remember from the late 60s, early 70s. The album being Let Us In It Go. Let Us Go Into the House of the Lord from 1968. This one is Oh

0: Oh yes, what a memory. The Edwin Organ Singers and Oh Happy Day. That actually reached number two here in the UK on the singles chart, and also on a singles chart over there in Canada, it reached number two. Hi to everyone listening on the stream of this show, going out on Raw City Rock from Vancouver, British Columbia. I may have a treat for you, like within the weather forecast. But I need to push this button to say, it is time for the weather.
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Yes, indeedy. Grace London first. Weather update for 3:30. Currently, sunny spells, 28 degrees Celsius, light south-southwesterly winds at somewhere between 4 and 7 miles per hour. UV is moderate, pollen is moderate, and it's dry with good visibility. For Greater London overnight, mostly clear, 17 degrees Celsius, light south-southwesterly winds at 2 to 6 miles per hour, and again, it will be dry. And if you wish to know, sunset 8:36, sunrise Sunday morning 5:36. Looking now at the southeast of England, again for 3:30, currently warm with broken cloud, 23 degrees Celsius, and winds south and 9 miles per hour. It's dry, of course, visibility is good, UV moderate, pollen is moderate. And if you're interested in overnight, it's clear at 17 degrees Celsius, light south-southeasterly winds at 3 to 6 miles per hour. It is dry. Sunset in the southeast is 8:33. Sunrise for Sunday morning, 5:41. And anyone listening over in Vancouver, or if you are in a local area, currently it's partly sunny. Temperature will be expected to give you a high of 25 degrees Celsius. Wind southwesterly 6 miles per hour. UV high. Pollen is at typical summer levels. So there you go. Further weather update at 4:30 here on CPR UK. We will slow things down in a short while, but I'll tell you what, let's play this one. And this one goes back just a few years. It's the Rolling Stones, Driving Me Too Hard.

Well, there you are, that's the Stones from 2023. The album being Hackney Diamonds reached on the UK album chart number 2. And Hackney Diamonds is the Stones' first album of new material since 2005. And on the album, it features guests like Paul McCartney and Elton John. Now, I did promise you before the weather we'll slow things down. And there's a great number from the Stereophonics, Handbags and Glad Rags.

That's a number that was written by Mike D'Arbo back there in 1967. And Mike D'Arbo, if you don't know, was one of the members, in fact, the lead vocalist of the band Manfred Mann. And that was, of course, the Stereophonics, taken from the, actually, the album, the earliest album that was on was Performance and Cocktails, a special edition of the album, released in 1999. But there are other versions, in fact, many versions, and the two other ones that come to mind are, of course, Rod Stewart. And if I remember, I think that was in the 70s. And then if we go back, I believe it was to the 60s, the late 60s, it was Chris Farlow. And Chris Farlow was the one, if you remember, if you, I am going back now and I'm working on memory. Elder Time was his great hit back in the 60s. Talking of Chris Farlow, I'll tell you what, here's a track from him. This is Ride On Baby.

Chris Farlow, taken from the album The Art of Chris Farlow, the album being released in 1966, and that was actually penned by Mick Jagger and Keith Richards, and it's one of several songs that the Stones, Jagger and Keith Richards, they're gifted to Farlow in the mid-60s. So there you go, and now you know. Yes, okay, the album show with me, Tony Kirk. I'm taking you through until 5. I'll go for another quiet number now, which is going to be from Deep Purple. Yes, would you believe, from Deep Purple, a quiet number indeed. And then I'm going into a tribute from someone who actually passed away just a few days ago, a singer from Holland, but I'll go into that in a short while. But let me play this one, taken from the album Perpendicular, and going back to 1996, it's Deep Purple, and Sometimes I Feel Like Screaming.

Oh yes, sometimes I feel like screaming. Particularly when I push buttons that I shouldn't push. Yes, my apologies, a little techie issue. It wouldn't be so bad. It was recoverable until the volumes actually went down in what we DJs presenters call duck mode. So I don't know quite what happened there. But anyway, my apologies. Anyway, that was a great number. Perpendicular was the album, and that was Deep Purple. Now let's get serious, and I do mean serious, and sad news this last few days, a band that I have played a number of times, well, quite a few times. I do like Dutch bands, a lot of great material produced by Dutch bands, and didn't get much of a look in, other than probably, if I remember, a band like Golden Earring, of course. But a band that I have played quite a number of times is Earth and Fire. And sadly, we heard just a few days ago, Journey Hagman, the lead singer, who sadly passed away this last week. As I say, not a name familiar here in the UK, but Journey was the unmistakable voice of that Dutch band Earth and Fire, and providing haunting clarity to songs such as Memories, to the confident, polished sound of Maybe Today. Maybe tomorrow, maybe tonight. She very much brought strength and a touch of mystery to everything she sang, helping shape one of the most distinctive bands of the era, Earth and Fire, of course. And their music was heard on the offshore radio stations, very much so during the 1970s. And I will just quickly add that when I was on Radio Caroline, we had a sister station, Radio 819, which was formerly Monique, Radio Monique, and often out of their studios you would hear Earth and Fire. Very, very popular, as I say. And let us remember then Journey Kargman, 1947 to 2026. I'm going to play a couple of numbers in tribute, and the first one is Memories.

0: Earth and Fire, taken from the Atlantis album. That's Maybe Tomorrow, Maybe Tonight. 2 minutes past four on a Saturday afternoon, and it's time for this.
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that's a rather mellow start to our second hour of the album show here on CPR UK. Jerry Lee Lewis, yes, the rocker Jerry Lee Lewis, and taken from an album entitled Country Songs for City Folks from 1965, and that's a great album. That track being Seasons of My Heart, and it was cut during a career lull, apparently, for Jerry Lee Lewis, and this album, the album Country Songs for City Folks, was basically a reinvention for Jerry Lee for becoming a major country star during the 60s and the 70s. So there you go, a little bit of mellow Jerry Lee Lewis. I think we'd better start rocking again. Don't want to send you off to sleep, do we? Toto now from the album Fahrenheit. This one is Without Your Love.

0: Yes, a very sharp ending there to a song there that became a West Coast psychedelic rock cult classic back there in the late 60s, 1969 to be precise. Yes, the end of the tail end of the hippie period. You remember, well, you wouldn't remember, many of you too young, but the period where the beads were worn and whatever else, caftans and whatever. But that was the late 60s. Yes, it was a beautiful day. They were singing, "It's a beautiful day." Indeed, looking out the Battle 1066 studio, I would totally agree with that. And the band was White Bird, and yes, what a great track. I'll tell you what, we'll go into some blues in a moment.
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0: Indeed, and I am Tony Kirk with you through till 5 on this, the album show. And as I say, time for some blues. Let's play a band that I've played in the past, and the band being Voodoo Ramble, and I'm going to play the title track from their album, In the Heart of the City.

Yes, rocking back to 2021 for that one. The album In the Heart of the City, the Bambi and Voodoo Ramble, who are a European blues rock outfit, and they blend British blues influences with modern guitar tones and gritty vocals. Would you agree? Yes, I think I would say that as well. Okay, we'll continue with that bluesy rock sort of genre. I'm going to play another one that comes from just a couple of years earlier, 2019, and the artist this time is the Davidson Trio, and they are they basically showcase tight playing and jazz rock tinged guitar work on this particular album, which is Cougar. And I'll tell you what, I'm going to play the title track again.

0: where on a Saturday afternoon you get such great tracks, blues tracks at that. Only here on CPR FM or CPR UK. And a bit of blues rock there. We'll soften it. We will soften it after the weather, which is coming up right now.
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Yes, we will have, by the way, some Rush coming up after the weather here, and also some reggae from Dennis Brown. Okay, the weather, Greater London, 4:30. Currently, it's partly cloudy, 28 degrees Celsius, south-southwesterly winds at 7 to 9 miles per hour. It is dry, of course, and UV is low, pollen moderate. Sunset this evening, 8:36. And overnight, you can expect mostly clear, 19 degrees Celsius, winds southerly at around about 5 miles per hour. And sunrise tomorrow morning for London, 5:36. And now to the southeast of England. Okay, currently it's warm with sunny spells. 26 to 27 degrees Celsius, 10 to 13 miles per hour winds from the south. UV is moderate, pollen is moderate. Sunset is, depending where you are, 8:33 to 8:37. Overnight, 18 degrees Celsius, it will be clear, and the winds are southerly, 4 to 6 miles per hour. And the sunrise for Sunday morning is 5:35 to 5:41. So there you go, that's the weather update for 4:30 here on CPR UK.

Well, that's from the band Rush. Going back to 1981 from the album Moving Pictures, and that was Vital Signs. Now, let's have some reggae and why not. And yes, I've got to own up, this one, you will probably recognise it's been covered by, so many artists. But this is Dennis Brown. It is, and I own up, from a compilation album indeed. And it does appear on various reggae compilations and studio versions from track from studio versions from round about 1970 sessions. Nothing really precise on this one, but Dennis Brown, he was known as Crown Prince of Reggae. Brown's version of this of the Ben E. King classic into a rather smooth roots flavoured lover's number. So let's play it. It's Spanish Harlem.

Jazz is a nice version of that Spanish Harlem. Dennis Brown on CPR UK on a Saturday afternoon. Around about another 20 minutes of this, the album show. Tony Kirk with you through till 5 UK time. And after me at 5, it's Kevin Wilson. And it's going to be Kev's Saturday Soul Show, of course. And that's 3 hours of great soul music here on CPR UK. I must say hi to, I know those that are listening. Hi to Mike. Hi to Andy. I also to Phil over there in New Westminster, the Royal City in British Columbia in Canada. Not to forget James and also Tracy. Hi to you too. And I'm going to play the next number for Andy Miles. Andy Miles, by the way, does come along here on CPR UK each and every Tuesday and Wednesday. And that's between 8 and 10 p.m., of course. So I'll play the next number for him. He does like this particular one. I know. It's Ozzy Osbourne, taken from his album Down to Earth from 2001. And he is in rather reflective environmental mode. And this one is Dreamer.

A great song, a great lyric there from Ozzy. Time for some disco. Time to get dancing. If you have the energy, of course. Tavares, going back to 1976, the album Sky High. Heaven Must Be Missing an Angel on CPR UK. Tony Kirk with you through till 5.

Okay, if you are dancing, then catch your breath now. We'll slow it down a somewhat. Great memory. Great memory from 1976 then. That was Tavares. Here's Mike Oldfield. Oh, time does fly. And only time will tell. From the songs of the songs, the songs of distant earth.

that is a great album, Mike Oldfield. Inspired by Arthur C. Clarke's novel, apparently. The Songs of Distant Earth from 1994, and that one was Only Time Will Tell. Well, all I can say is it's been a great afternoon. Hope you've enjoyed the album tracks I've played for you on CPR UK on this Saturday afternoon. Time for me to leave you with the last number. Not too sure if I'll be here next week. There's a bit of an if about that, but you will be left in very capable hands if I am not. Have yourselves a great week. I'll leave you with this one from the Alan Parsons Project and Time.

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1: A partly cloudy day today across the whole area. Some nice sunny spells in the afternoon, feeling very warm as well. Highs of 28 degrees. Overnight tonight, down to lows of 15. And the outlook for Sunday, another warm, dry and sunny day. Temperatures could hit 32 degrees.
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4: Where you going, baby? No, you can't take the car. Take the kid. Take all these bills on the table over here. We've been together too long for you to

once known as Little Anthony in the Imperials. Anthony left in 1961, just making them the Imperials. And there they are from 1978, and Who's Gonna Love Me? A big thank you to Tony for the album show. A great show as always. This next track was written and produced by Quincy Jones from 1962, and it is Quincy himself with the Soul of Bossa Nova.

0: That was written by Shaggy Otis and produced by his father, Johnny. And that's Shaggy Otis with Strawberry Letter 23 from 1971. It's time for this.
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0: Four in a row today were all Barbaras, and there was Barbara Lynn and You Make Me So Hot, written by Barbara from her album Don't Have to Go from 1988. Then it was 1965 before that from Barbara Lewis, Baby I'm Yours, written by Van McCoy. It was also the title of the album, Barbara Randolph, I Got a Feeling, written by Holland, Deja and Holland, produced by Hal Davis on the Soul label in America, Tamla Motown here in 1967. And we started off with Barbara Acklin, Am I the Same Girl, written by Barbara and Shylight, Eugene Record, who also produced it. So that was our four in a row, all being Barbara's. And our next four in a row coming up in the next hour will be all on the Philadelphia International label.
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Vesta Williams, She's Once Bitten and Twice Shy. Taking us back to the 80s as we go back two decades to the 60s with Willie Mitchell, and we're having a little bit of a soul serenade.

Before this, we heard Rose Royce with Oh Boy from 1977. Mary Wells with the classic My Guy from 1964. She was known as the Queen of Motown until she left the company in 1964. And let's go round again with the Average White Band. Written by the band's bassist, Alan Gore. 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

Taking us to the top of the hour, we've got Toni Braxton with her Spanish guitar, and that was taken from her 2000 album, The Heat. We'll be back with another hour of music you grew up with after our short break.

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1: A partly cloudy day today across the whole area. Some nice sunny spells in the afternoon, feeling very warm as well. Highs of 28 degrees. Overnight tonight, down to lows of 15. And the outlook for Sunday, another warm, dry and sunny day. Temperatures could hit 32 degrees.
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Good evening from CPR UK. Hope you're all well on this Saturday. Getting us underway for hour two here on The Soul Show. We got Sharon McMahon, a bit of up-to-date Northern Soul just from a couple of years back, and that was called Moving On. Kenny Thomas's version of the Gap Band's 1982 hit Outstanding here on CPR UK.

former members of Fifth Dimension. That's husband and wife, Marilyn McCoo and Billy Davis Jr. I got the words to the music. And before that, we heard a Johnny Taylor with a disco, a lady. We got Fifth Dimension tying in with Marilyn and Billy there with Aquarius and Let the Sun Shine In. And then we're going to hear from Gloria Scott, A Case of Too Much Loving. And that takes us up into our four in a row. And Gloria's track was produced by Barry White.

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I gotta make a phone call. Thank you. Oh, I hope this woman don't take me through no changes today, because I had a hard day today, man. You know, let me see what's happening at the address before I go.

0: Our four in a row were all tracks from the Philadelphia International record label. And there's Teddy Pendergrass and Come Go With Me from 1979. Lou Rawls, See You When I Get There. Only single release from the album, unmistakably Lou. Billy Paul and Let 'Em In. The names changed to Afro-American figures. And that was a cover version of the Wings song. And the OJs are Living for the Weekend, with the A-side to that track being I Love Music. Coming up in the next hour, Alex sent me four tracks he'd like to hear on the Saturday Soul Show, and we're going to be playing those in the next hour. And if you'd like to get in touch, kevw@cprfm.com is the email address. But coming next, after the short break, we've got Maxine Brown. CPR UK.
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That's the Sweet Inspirations with Sweet Inspiration. And they was the backing vocals for Maxine Brown on One in a Million, which we played just before this. And then taking us to the top of the hour, we've got the Shy Lights and Have You Seen Her, written by Barbara Acklin and band member Eugene Record, who also produced it. This takes us back to 1971.

park. I have a seat on the same old bench to watch the children play. 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
1: A partly cloudy day today across the whole area. Some nice sunny spells in the afternoon, feeling very warm as well. Highs of 28 degrees. Overnight tonight, down to lows of 15. And the outlook for Sunday, another warm, dry and sunny day. Temperatures could hit 32 degrees.
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hour three of the Saturday Soul Show here on CPR UK. If you're watching the time, it's just gone 7:05. And there was Jody Watley with the Alex DeChoy remix of A Beautiful Life. The Orleans with a Spinning Top now. A-side, Anyone Who Had a Heart. This was a big hit. In the Wigan Casino, a little bit of Northern Soul.

The brothers, and are you ready for this, are loving that nice saxophone in there by a Georgia Young from 1975. Taking a trip back to the 60s now with the Four Tops and Sweet Was the Love. Started out as the Four Aims back in 1953.

Well, I told you that was the Chantels with the A-side Being Well. Shirley Ellis next, and Soul Time from 1966 in America. 1967 here. Columbia label in America, CBS here. This was written by Shirley. And then this takes us up to our four in a row.

0: Alex dropped me an email last week and suggested these for our four in a row. So, Alex, here's your suggestion this whole week. The Commodores, Three Times a Lady, written by Lionel Richie from 1978. And I've just realised these are all on the Motown label. Martha and the Vandellas and Love is Like a Heat Wave. Holland Doze in Holland, R&B number one for 4 weeks in America. Junior Walker and the All-Stars, How Sweet It Is to Be Loved by You, a cover of the 1964 Marvin Gaye hit. That was 2 years later. And there was Smokey Robinson and Tears of a Clown from the album Make It Happen, otherwise known as the Tears of a Clown. Alex did drop me an email, as we said, and that email address is kevw@cprfm.com. If there's any tracks, if you'd like to put four together, you can have them as our four in a row. If not, if there's just a single track you'd like to hear, that's the email address to send it to.
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Loving that one from Lisa Stansfield on this Saturday evening from her debut album Affection. That was All Around the World, and that was 1989. And this was first hit in 1968, again in 1987. It's Jackie Wilson, and I Get the Sweetest Feeling.

Stylistics just played for us here on CPR UK with Star on a TV Show from the 1970s. We're going to stay with the 70s now with the Isley Brothers and That Lady. Parts 1 and 2 are released on their own label in America, the T-Neck label and the Epic label here in the UK.

Kenny Berg, Let Somebody Love You is taking us to the top of the hour. We'll be back with another hour of the music you grew up with here on the Saturday Soul Show with Kev. And I'm with you until 9.

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1: A partly cloudy day today across the whole area. Some nice sunny spells in the afternoon, feeling very warm as well. Highs of 28 degrees. Overnight tonight, down to lows of 15. And the outlook for Sunday, another warm, dry and sunny day. Temperatures could hit 32 degrees.
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Well, here we are for the final hour of the Soul Show on that Saturday. And there was Jimmy Ruffin. And what becomes of the brokenhearted? He's the older brother of David Ruffin from the Temptations. That was on the Soul label in 1966. The Moment was the album written and produced by Kenny G. And here he is with Havana.

L-O-V-E from Nat King Cole coming for us next, and released as a B-side on I Don't Want to See Tomorrow from the 1960s. That's the Liverpool British soul band The Real Thing, and You to Me Are Everything, a big hit for them back in 1976.

0: Blue Magic with the original of Sideshow from the self-titled album. It was covered by Barry Biggs in 1976, and that was from 1974. Taking a short break, and then it'll be time for our four in a row.
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0: Our final four in a row for this week with The Average White Band and Let's Go Round Again, written by bass player of the group, Alan Aghori. Peter Beckett and J.C. Crowley are from A Player, wrote Baby Come Back Again from 1977. We heard the Doobie Brothers with Long Train a Running, written by band member Tom Johnson. And we kicked off with Simply Red with Money's Too Tight to Mention, originally by the Valentine Brothers. And they released it in 1985. That is the Simply Red version. Ways to get in touch here on CPRFM. You can email me, kev@cprfm.com, or you can WhatsApp us on 07 8220 128 44.
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most valuable players, but otherwise known as the MVPs, there they are with the Northern Soul Classic, Turning My Heart Beat Up. High Gloss, You'll Never Know. We've got Luther Vandross on backing vocals for this track here on CPR UK Saturday Soul Show.

Hang On In There Baby here on CPR UK, written by Johnny Bristol, who also was a writer for the Motown stable between the 60s and 70s. And we're going to hear Roy Ayers now. Sadly passed away March last year with Everybody.

Been my pleasure as always. Thank you for keeping me company for the past 4 hours. I'll be back with you next Saturday between 5 and 9 with another soul show here on CPR UK. And I'm going to leave you with Archie Bell and the Drells and a Strategy. I'll be back with you Monday morning as well between 5 and 7 with early breakfast. And that's from Monday to Friday. So if you're up nice and early, I'll see you then as well.

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to the Paul Johnson Saturday set on CPR UK. Got great music coming up for me tonight, and I must say I'm a bit buzzed up because I've just done a gig with my band Shinaki at the Broadstairs Folk Week. Tell you all about that after this. Here's Joe

That'll be merry hell then. So, how are you doing on a Saturday night? Thanks for joining me. I love having your company. Got loads of music for you tonight. It's crazy, actually. Loads of good music. And I'll be telling you a little bit about the Broadstairs Folk Week that is going on at the moment down in Broadcross, down on the Kent coast. Some great bands playing all week. It's an incredible lineup. Some people are my friends down there. Jerry Colvin's playing, many others. And the Haynes Sisters are playing as well. They're playing the Sailing Club. I'll tell you all about that and give you some dates on what's happening at the Broadstairs Folk Week, because it's a big thing. And it's only fair that I play some Haynes Sisters later on in the show, because, you know, they come from Stockport, and it's one for our northern listeners up there. Don't want to be too self-centric. Here's the Oyster Band and the 20th of April.

April by the Oyster Band, cracking band, cracking song, written by a Spanish band actually, and the Oyster Band got hold of it and twisted it about, and that's lovely. And I've got to say, that's one song we do with my band, Shanaki. We've been playing down the Broadstairs Folk Festival today, played the lovely Bradstone Mill. Thanks for everybody who turned up there. Tell you a bit more about the Broadstairs Folk Festival week later on in this show. Messages already coming in. It's lovely to have all these messages. It's really beautiful. So, I don't want to talk too much, but I've got to say a few hellos already. Lucy and Indy and Finley are listening in France. Wow. I think they're in Brittany somewhere. Dancing around in their jeep in Brittany. Hello, Lucy. Hello, Finley. Hello, Indy. Hope you're all right. I've got to say hello to John Proctor. He's listening in Enfield. First time listener, he's loving it. He says he goes to bed quite early though, so I had to get me a little mention for him in early. And another lady who listens now every week and messages me, thank you, that's Sue in High Holden. Hello to Sue in High Holden. I hope you're okay. I hope you're enjoying the music tonight. You certainly did last week. So you can text me, well, you can basically WhatsApp me on 07822 012844. That's 07822 012844 is the WhatsApp number. So get on the line there, send us a message, tell us what you're doing, where you're going, what you're listening to, where you're listening from. I've also got to say hello and a thank you to the lovely Hayley listening in Folkestone. Hayley and Nikita, they've just knocked up some wonderful posters for our up-and-coming run of gigs. And they're also working on our website. Thanks for that to Hayley and Nikita, who are listening in Folkestone. So keep your calls coming in. Your WhatsApp message is 07822 012844.

suppose we better get on with the show, really, haven't we? I think we'll have a bit of... let's have a bit of... what should we have a bit of? Oh, I've just so many songs to choose from, isn't there, really? I think we'll have a bit of Katie Tunstall. I think that'd be lovely, wouldn't it? Let's have a bit of that. Especially for Hayley, because she loves this. This is for you.

Good old Katie Tunstall. Love her, love her. I'm friends with her on Facebook, you know. Yeah, she actually talks to me as well, which is rather nice. Do get in touch. 07822 012844 is the WhatsApp number. It's the Paul Johnson Saturday set. Welcome along on CPR UK. Such a pleasure to be here with you guys playing this music. Now, last week I happened upon a bit of music that I really enjoyed, and I put it on the radio for you. And we've had about, well, quite a few actual phone calls. Quite surprised me about it. So who was that you played? What was that track you played? It was by a band called Wild Horses, who are a kind of country funky type band. See if I can find out a bit more about them. And this song is called When I Was Younger. And it's got a great feel to it. So this is for everybody who really liked this song last week. Play it again for me. Wild Horses.

Yeah, I love it. The Wild Horses, and that's what that is. When I Was Younger by the Wild Horses, it's a group which is formed of, which is Rick Steyer and James Colak, and they're former members of Kingdom Come, of course, and John Lescue is the lead singer and bass on that. If you want to find more about them, do a little search for them. I do warn you, though, I did a little search on Wild Horses, and it came up with Horses on Dartmoor, which didn't really work. Is a bit of New Model Army. This is off the album Purity, one of their best albums I think ever, with New Model Army, with fiddles in it and all sorts of stuff. Not that any, you know, all albums by New Model Army are good, but I'm biased. This is Ballad of Bodmin Hill, or Bodmin Pill. Enjoy.

0: Battle of Bodmin Hill, New Model Army. Not a lot you can say about that. What a great track. Beautiful. Anyway.
1: The Saturday Set with Paul Johnson.
0: Going to add a little bit of a bit of Phil Hodges. So this is a new album called What Are We Fighting For? The War Is Over, actually. It's Phil Hodges and John Kettle.

John Kettle and Phil Odkus from the Men They Couldn't Hang. Of course, great voice he's got, isn't he? Jealous. They sound great together. John Kettle, obviously, of Mary Hell and Rolling Folk. And that is a new EP that's out, or a new little album, actually, that's out called The War Is Over. Get it through Sleepless Promotions. Or you can have a look online and just search The War Is Over, John Kettle and Phil Odkus. And I'm sure you can find it. And I would recommend buying it. It's a good one. So, it's the Broadstairs Folk Week. And it's mental for me. Because my band Shinaki are playing three times down there. The first one was today at the Bradstone Mill. Thanks for everybody who came. Enjoyed yourself. And the great thing about doing this radio show live is that the lads from the band had to take all my gear and amplifiers back to storage at the Broadstairs Folk Festival storage tonight, which I thought was funny. So if you're listening, Pat, Rog, and Reg, thank you so much for dropping my gear off, because I had to dash back up the motorway to get here and do a show for you guys. So really kind of them. And I much appreciate it. I really do. I suppose I owe you one now, don't I? Anyway, that's what I was saying. It's Broadstairs Folk Week. And a lady who came to the show and wrote into us, well, emailed like you do, was Edwina Hayes, or Hayes Sisters. They're playing the Broadstairs Folk Week. They're going to be playing on Tuesday at the Sailing Club. They're going to be playing under the Hayes Sisters and with Clive Gregson. Great. Great band, these. They sound great together. So, firstly, hello, the Hayes Sisters, and hi, Clive. And I'll play a track from them. If you want to go and see them, get down to Broadstairs Folk Week and look up the Hayes Sisters and Clive Gregson. They're playing at the Sailing Club on Tuesday and Wednesday. So, have a little go at that. And I suppose I ought to play the track. It's a lovely track. It's called The Speed of Sound and Loneliness.

0: The Hay Sisters, and from Stockport. So that's for everybody out there in the north of the CPR UK. Hope you're good, hope you're well out there. Thanks for your company, for listening to us. So the Stockport-based sisters, Catherine and Angela, that was, who've woven a tapestry of harmonies. You can tell I'm reading this, can't you? Storytelling in their music that reflects their cultural heritage. A bit of politics, a bit of song, a bit of folk song. Really great. Do get down to see them at the Broadstairs Folk Week. There's so much to see at the Broadstairs this Folk Week. It's really quite incredible. It's a bit of Mary Howe for you.
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1: They fixed me

me was what they were hoping. Just one more Ritalin, I'd be good as new. So I sat quietly at the back of the class, writing down answers to questions that I'd never be asked. And we took exams

Jerry Colvin, the Jerry Colvin Band. Fantastic song. Broken Man, that was, that's one of Jerry's great songs that he does. Great artist, great man, lunatic, but he's also playing the Broadstairs Folk Week. He's down there, so if you look at jerrycolvin.com, you'll be able to find him down at the Broadstairs Folk Week. And then at Cropperty Festival, which I'm also going up to. Don't forget that Cropperty is sold out, so you can't get there now. But I'm going up there with on Wednesday, and I should be doing lots of interviews with lots of bands, so I'll bring them to you on the show in a couple of weeks' time, because the show's going to be extended, I believe. I don't know why, it's punishment or something, but they're going to take me through till 12. The lovely people at CPR UK, thank you. So I'm going to go till 12, and when that happens in a couple of weeks' time, I'm going to bring you all the interviews with the people from Fairport Convention. I've got touring breaks lined up, lots of audio interviews that I can drop into my show and you can listen to. So far, it's going to be Rick Saunders, the fiddle player from Fairport Convention. He's booked for me to talk to. Chris Leslie, a mandolin player, he's going to talk to me. The wonderful Jerry Colvin, we could have a chat to him. So that'd be nice. So I'll bring you all those. That's all the Cropperty interviews from the Fairport Convention's Cropperty Festival up at in Cropperty near Banbury. Starts next weekend. Good grief. And you can also catch us up there at the Cropperty Fringe. Shanaki are playing the Cropperty Fringe at the Red Lion in the village of Cropperty on Thursday at 2 o'clock. I must be mad. As I was driving back from Broadstairs today, I had a lovely vision across Dover on one of the roads. And, you know, even though we're listening, lots of people listening up north, I think you'll appreciate this one. It's quite sort of Doverish. It's The Men They Couldn't Hang, beautiful song called Dover Lights. So if you've ever been on a ferry and you're coming home, this is for you. You're sailing back from France or something.

The Mannequin Hang and Dover Lights. That's got a great feel, hasn't it? I remember coming back from Brittany once on a ferry, and all I could was going around my head was that song. You know, crazy. Well, I rushed back from Broadstairs Folk Festival today, and I dashed into the studio about 10 minutes to spare, and grabbed a coffee. And there's one good thing about, you know, a cup of coffee in a studio after you've done a gig is that it does wake you up. The other danger, of course, is that you spill it everywhere. But I haven't yet. I nearly did, though. It nearly went all over the mixing desk, which would be a hell of a mess, wouldn't it? This is from Dover to Ireland. This is a band called All Folked Up. Grace Long, it's Go Lassie Go, a tradition.

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Feb. 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Live. Live, live, live. And Banbury Fair. Great song, that. If you're heading up to Cropperley at the weekend, I'll look forward to seeing everybody up there. It's such a friendly festival, and I can't wait to get on that field. Settle in. Get me tent up. Well, I haven't got a tent, actually. I'll sleep in a little camper van thing.

WhatsApp, do call or message on WhatsApp, which is 07822 012844. That's 07822 012844. Or you can email me on paul@cprfm.com, and I shall get that email message. Next week I'm at Cropperty, so I won't be here, but I'm going to record a show for you. But do keep your messages coming in, and then when I get back from Cropperty I'll tell you all about it, and I'll play out some of those lovely interviews that I'm going to get for you. Now, one of my favourite bands have got a new album out called Skinny Lister. Now, talking of Cropperty, I saw Skinny Lister way back in 2015 at the Cropperty Festival. I think they had a midday slot. And they're from South London, Deptford area. And they're just a great band. Dan and Lorna and the rest of the guys. I'll tell you a little bit more about them later on in the show. They've got this new album out. And I will play a track off of that new album now. It's a great track. It's called Plough On. So if you're ready for a little bit of jigging around, do have a dance. Especially Carol in All Hallows. That's Stuart's wife, Carol. Apparently she is messaged in. She likes to do a bit of line dancing. I haven't got any country music for you, but if I play this, you might want to have a little dance around the kitchen, Carol. Thanks for your messages. I've also got a message from John Proctor. He's listening in Enfield. I said hello to him. He's well. And I've got Angie and Sue. They're listening up in the Peak District there. And Sue has just cooked a lovely romantic meal. So they're going to be eating it. If they haven't ate it by now, they've had a nice romantic meal. And what a better way to spend a romantic meal than listening to us, CPR, Paul Johnson Saturday Set. Thanks for that, you two up there in the Peak District. Now, to all things Skinny Lister.

There it is. Skinny Lister. What a great band. They really are. Great band. From South London. I'll tell you a little bit more about them a bit later on. Lorna, the singer, has actually got a beautiful voice. We'll play something from her a bit later on that demonstrates her lovely voice. It's a cracking, they're a cracking band, and a new album is out. I'll tell you about it a bit later. Now, Eliza Forbes Carthy, obviously, Mike Carthy's daughter, is the folk royalty that they are. Sadly, he's got a bit too old to tour now, and Eliza has done a new album which is coming out soon, I think in a month or so, and she's dedicated it to her dad. And there's lots of beautiful songs on here. It's called Mr. Sits in the Dark is the album, which she's recorded and dedicated to her dad. It's a beautiful album. I'm looking forward to it all coming out. I've only had little snippets of it so far, but this one is available to listen to. It's Liza Forbes Carthy. And Mr. Sits in the Dark. Yeah.

Mr. Sits in the Dark, Eliza Forbes Carthy, all for her father, Martin Carthy, of course, the legend of folk world who's been around so many years with the Waterston family, of course, and then Martin on his own, a true troubadour, travelling around all over for years, and his daughter Eliza, who's literally grown up with that background and knows nothing else but to do the same herself, which is a beautiful thing. And she's a lovely lady. Met her a couple of times. I met her at the Shrewsbury Folk Festival, Liza, and she's looking real good these days as well. She's very healthy, and it's all good for her. And that album is coming out very soon. It's called Mr. Sits in the Dark, dedicated to her dad, who can't tour anymore, but he's still around. He's not dead yet. On to all things Bold Reynold now. Had an email in from a band called Bold Reynold. I'll tell you a little bit more about them. And this is a track called Hangin' Johnny.

Hanging Johnny from Bold Reynold. I've got an album here from there, she'll play a few more tracks off of that. It's a great album. It's a more of a recording project. They've done several albums in the past, and I'll get into that with you maybe on next week's show or the show after. Bold Reynold, great stuff. Back to all things Cropredy. This lot, Celtic Social Club, are playing at Cropredy. I'm looking forward to this. Half of them are French, half of them are Irish. Great band, and I have booked an interview with them, so I shall bring that to you as soon as I've got it. This is off of their most recent album, The Celtic Social Club, and it is Love is Madness. Tell me about it.

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1: This is Tim Walker from Banter. You're listening to Paul Johnson's Saturday.

I love the end of that. Roxanne. That's the brilliant banter. And that's Roxanne. It's their version of Roxanne. Cracking band. Thanks, Tim, for doing me that little voice drop as well. Now I had quite a few little, loads of messages in, but also quite a lot of people contacting us to play some music for them, including, you know, the Bold Reynolds, this is the Skinny List, all those sorts of people, lots of people coming in. Keep them coming in. If you're in a band, and maybe even if you're unsigned, doesn't matter, if you're in a folky folk rock band, do get in touch with me, paul@cprfm.com. 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That's 07822 012844. And I will get in touch with you back. So just tell us where you are, where you're listening. I'd love to know what you're doing on a Saturday night. The telly's rubbish at the moment, so we're all right, aren't we? Now, a band from Canterbury messaged me in. They're called Ricotta Layers. And they've been together a few years now and making waves across the Kent area. So thanks for sending it in. I'm going to play a track from Ricotta Layers. It's called You Can't Fail Me Now. And I hope you like it.

Ricotta Layers, that is, from Canterbury. Lovely song. They're going to send me some more tracks in, so we'll feature them again on the show in the future. Do get in touch. 07822012844 is the WhatsApp number. Or you can email me with your music if you're in a band, or you want any, if you're doing any gigs, you're in a band, you know, or whatever. Do get in touch on paul@cprfm. Will be wonderful. My band play a song, this particular song, but we don't do it like this. This is a version of Love Will Tear Us Apart. It's beautifully done by June Table and the Oyster Band off of the His Ragged Shores album, which was great, came out a few years ago. And it's probably, you know, like you've never heard it before. This was Love Tear Us Apart. It's a beautiful thing. Snuggle up to your partner.

The Oyster Band and June Table and Love Will Tear Us Apart. My band Shinaki do this, but we're doing it in a rhyme different today, I'll tell you. We do a cranked up punky version, but there you go. Great song. Nice little, very well treated song there. That's especially for Vonnie. She loves that. She's listening in bed tonight. Bless you. Get your calls and your messages coming in. 07822 012844 is the WhatsApp, or you can email me on paul@cprfm. We have got two from one coming up. That's two songs from one artist back to back. But as we're in that kind of vibe, let's have a little listen to this. I mentioned earlier on about Skinny Lister's punky folk that they do. We've also got Lorna, who sings with them, who, when I saw them at Cropperty, was passing a jar of cider around as she was crowd surfing. my sort of band. This is a song they've done called Bonnie Away, and it features the lovely Lorna on vocals.

Love that. That's the gentler side of Skinny Lister, amongst all their pyrotechnics and punky folk that they do. I shall play some more tracks off of the new album, which is called Songs from the Yonder, on next week's show as well. It's time for Two for One. I'm running out of time. Two songs from the same artist, and it had to be this week, didn't it? Because Fairport Convention's Cropperty Festival starts, and I couldn't really let it go without doing two songs back to back from Fairport, could I really? Two from One on the Saturday set on CPR UK.

Purple Conventions, 2 from 1 for us tonight. Starting off with Slip Jigs and Reels. That's from the Journey in the Crown album. That was specially for Chloe and Tamsin, that one. That was from the album Jewel in the Crown, the first track you heard on 2 for 1. And the next one, the last one there, was Hexhamshire Lass, which was from their current album. So, we're nearly there. Time's run out so fast, I can't believe it. I've just got time for a very quick World's Gone Mad. You can call in or email Paul at CPRFM. Or you can WhatsApp 07822012844 with your World's Gone Mad. Okay, now my World's Gone Mad this week. Get sending in your World's Gone Mads. Mine is, I went to the hairdressers today. I got to say hello to lovely Wendy in room 33, hairdressers. She said, I'm going to put some ghost layers in your hair. Now, that's a very strange thing. How can you put ghost layers in hair? But it's rather choppy, and all the boys from my band said they liked it. So, you know, the ghost layers worked. But ghost layers? World's Gone Mad. What's all that about? Anyway, thanks for your company tonight. Do call in and message in with your World's Gone Mad, and we'll play it out for you. And keep those messages coming in. Next week it's a recorded show, but you can still message me and I'll pick them all up when I get back from Cropredy, okay? If I'm alive. I should be very tired by then with the run of gigs I've got coming up. What I've got to do for you now is I've discovered a beautiful track I heard the other day, and it's a great track. It's by Maura O'Connell, it's a Richard Thompson song, actually. He did it originally. Richard and Linda Thompson did it, but it's a beautiful song, and it will take us almost for the time when I go home or pack the show up for another week. But it's a brilliant song. It's called Where the Drunks Roll. Lovely atmospheric song. Maura O'Connell, enjoy it.

0: Maura O'Connell, fantastic. Where the Drunks Roll, Richard Thompson's song. It's been a pleasure. Thanks for listening, and join us next week on a recorded show. I'll be back in a couple of weeks, and thanks for all your calls. Thanks for your company. This has been the Paul Johnson Saturday Set on CPR UK. I'm going to leave you with the boys from Scotland. Here they are, two guys, right? Sitting in their front room, playing a couple of songs. Somebody videos it and they go viral. Now they are famous.
1: The P.
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1: A partly cloudy day today. We will see the sun though. It's going to stay dry, feeling very warm, highs of 32 degrees. Overnight tonight, down to lows of 15. And the outlook for Monday, another partly cloudy day. Lots of sunshine, highs of 30.
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3: 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On CPR.

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1: Here's my key, philosophy. A freak like me just needs infinity.

I bet you don't know who the vocalist was on that song. That is the Intenso project with Lisa Scott Lee from Steps and Get It On. And if you know, you know, the music video to it is quite good as well. If you've never watched it before, do give it a look on YouTube after the show this week. Ivan David Guetta.

0: course, on that track is Ivan David Guetta with Supernova Love here on Dance Party Weekly. Big shout out to Lou, who says, changing my mood today, leaving the dance party. Blake's been in touch as well from Europe, saying, loving the tunes, Lee, on Dance Party this week. Big shout out to you and the crew. Talking about the crew, big shout out to Zara, who's next door doing production this week for me in the studios here at Dance Radio Shows. On the way then, Becky Hill with Right Here. And her French Bulldog still hasn't come to visit me. I do want to stroke, though, because her French Bulldog is so cute. Really is. She's on the way very soon. She got married recently as well, you know. She's on the way very soon. And we're going to talk Naked Sun Baby as well. It's all on the way.
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2: The music you grew up with. Across the UK on DAB.

So I was alluding to the naked sunbathing story. I was reading the newspaper the other day, right? So for our listeners that aren't from the UK, I know Europe's been having a big heat wave as well, haven't they? Places in France and Spain being evacuated over the last couple of weeks. But we've had a big heat wave in the UK as well. And there's been a rise in sightings of naked sunbathing neighbours, apparently. It was in the news last week. And apparently the neighbours have been spotted, quite a few people's neighbours have been spotted naked sunbathing. So much so it got into the news. Not sent any around my way, to be honest. I don't know if you've said any, but big shout out to you if you've done it and got away with it. Apparently a lot of naked sunbathing is going on whilst people should be working. Is that you? Should you be working whilst you're doing it? Anyway, big shout out to Max this week, who wrote into the show to say loving the show.

and Dylan's been in touch saying the speakers are doing the heavy lifting this week, Lee. Thanks very much for your love, guys. It's much appreciated. Big shout out as well to Bella, who is in Asia listening to us. She says, Lee, dance party lifts me up every week and puts me in the mood for a big night out. It's what we love to hear. Thanks for that. Thanks for your love, guys.

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0: This week comes from Irish DJ producer Cameron Watson. He did that track called Kisses with Blessed and a few other artists as well. And he's back with a brand new record called Secrets. We've selected it this week as our hottest record, his first release on his new label Rigid Records. And he's on the show to talk about it.
1: This week's hottest record.
0: I'm delighted to welcome Cameron Watson onto the dance party this week with our hottest record. First of all, Cameron, how are you and how does it feel to have Secrets as our hottest record this week on the dance party?
2: I'm good, yeah. Thanks very much for having me, Lee. And yeah, it's an honour. It's a pleasure, man. I really appreciate it.
0: So tell us about Secrets. Where did the original idea for the record come from? Because you've had so many other records as well. Kisses is the breakthrough one, isn't it? That's the big one that we all know and love. So how did Secrets come about?
2: So Secrets is actually sitting on the USB 2 years now, nearly. With the launch of my own record label, Rigged Records, I wanted to bring back something from the style that I was producing in and around 2022-2023, and I came across Secrets on an old folder and I said, you know what, this might be actually the perfect moment to just let it rip now, give it its big moment on my own record label. So yeah, and it has it's a nice emotional track, and that's what I'm all about. I'm all about bringing emotion into the dance world, into the club scene, you know. So I thought it would be perfect.
0: So it's been described as an emotional and euphoric dance record. What feeling did you want listeners to get from it when they heard it?
2: I love making music that you can apply to any feeling, you know. Like if you're sad, it can bring you up. If you're happy, it's going to make you happier. If the sun's out, you can play it. If it's raining, you can play it, you know. If you're going on a late night drive, I just like something that applies to everyone. It's very relatable, you know, relatable music that's also feel good. So that's the vibe I try to create, and I definitely think I nailed it with Secrets.
0: You mentioned this already, it's the first release on your own label, Rigid Records. Why did Secrets feel like the right one to launch with?
2: I just feel like it felt like me. Like if someone presses play on this record and you don't tell them who made it, I feel like you could tell it's a Cameron Watson record. And that's what I'm all about now going forward with Rigged Records, you know. I want to make feel good music that feels authentic to me, you know, because it's amazing having independent freedom now to release any record I believe in with Rigged Records, you know. So I thought it'd be the perfect start.
0: And it certainly is. Kisses. Now let's go back to Kisses, because that was an enormous success for you when that came out. It was kind of your breakthrough, your baby close and all that on it. Did you feel any pressure when it came to deciding what to do next after that?
2: Of course. Yeah, like Kisses went on to do things that still, when I look back on, doesn't feel or look real. So there was always going to be pressure. And even like I have friends like Casso, who had that Prada record, like he felt the same, you know. I think it's a universal thing where it can be quite hard on the head, like how to navigate the next move, you know, after such a monumental record that just is everywhere, whether you like it or not, you know. But it's been a nice journey, and I'm very grateful for it, and I've learned a lot. And I'm just trying to keep the momentum building, you know.
0: And it certainly is. So we're going to get it on now. Do you want to introduce it for us?
2: I'm Cameron Watson, and this is my latest single, Secrets.

0: Cameron Watson with Secrets, this week's hottest record on the dance party. Welcome back to the show. So that was Secrets. When you hear the finished track now, which part of it are you most proud of? Because you must have a favorite bit of it.
1: Yeah, I like the chords in the breakdown, like in the breakdown that go into the second build-up. Because one, they jump up an octave, they give it that bit more of a, oh, what's happening here sort of moment, you know? And obviously they do something that I've always done. It, since the beginning of my production, I've loved playing around with some, an effect called gating. And I haven't done it in quite a while, so it was nice to actually release a record where I gated the chords again. It's a very special effect, and you can do, like, you can play around with it in so many ways. And yeah, I just really loved that 15, 20 seconds of the record where the chords gate like that, you know?
0: Gives it that Cameron Watson sound, doesn't it?
1: Exactly, yeah, that little CW effect.
0: So what's coming next for CW and Rigid Records then? What's on the way?
1: So I'm actually launching my first EP at the end of the month. I'm playing a festival called Electric Picnic in Ireland, which is going to be my debut there as well. So I think it'll be the perfect moment to, one, launch an EP, two, showcase what I can do on an extended play. So that's what's next up for me, yeah.
0: Wow, EP on the way. Looking forward to that then. I've got one fun thing to end on. So because the track's called Secrets, what's one harmless little secret you can tell us about you?
1: Oh, that's a good one. I need to start asking people that. Here, I actually have a good one.
0: Go.
1: I am 24 years old and I can't swim.
0: Really?
1: Yeah, I can't swim. Wow. So if you throw me in the water, I'm a goner.
0: Makes two of us, mate.
1: Yeah, I can't either. No way.
0: Not to save my life, anyway.
1: Yeah.
0: Cameron, thank you so much for joining us. It's been an absolute delight. It's been an ambition of mine to get you on since Kisses came out, to get you on the show. So it's finally happened, and I'm really pleased to have hooked up with you. Stay in touch. All the success with Secrets. It's our hottest record this week. And good luck with everything else you're doing in the label and everything else.
1: Thank you so much, Lee. I really appreciate it. It's been a pleasure, man.
0: Absolute pleasure. Speak to you soon. The home.

Love you, is that okay? It's Badger and Natasha Bedingfield on the dance party with these words. Also, Cameron Watson, Secrets. Thanks to Cam for coming on the show for a chat this week as well. It's been an absolute delight to have him on. One of my ambitions to get him on this show for a chat, so it's brilliant to have had him in the studio for a quick chinwag with us about that record. And it's absolutely brilliant, our hottest record this week. Don't forget to listen back to the interview on demand, you know how. Let's continue then with the hottest record for us when it came out, the one and only Charlotte Haining. This is Sinner on Dance Party Weekly. Yay.

0: Such a good tune's doing it. Sinner from Charlotte Haining on this week's Dance Party Weekly. And in hour two of this week's show, I've got a brand new tune of the week for you. Got some current anthems, and we've got Darren coming in to play around the Battle of the Bangers as well. That's all coming up in the next hour of the programme. We don't want to finish the classics yet, though, so let's continue next with Casso and Prada.
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from Prada. Of course, something that Cameron Watson talked about on his interview with us earlier on the show. He was talking about Prada and how much he admired Casa for doing that. So coming through about the same time, those two DJs as well. There we go. Lee Everest here at the controls. Big shout out to Hayley. She's saying, loving the Cameron Watson interview, Lee. I've been a fan of his since he broke through with Kisses, and delighted to hear him on your show. Big shout out as well to Shona, who's listening to us and says, Lee, can you play me something from the late 90s, please? I'd love to hear Tori Amos, Professional Widow. Here it is.

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1: Evie and Neil and Ever, and also Tori Amos, Professional Widow, playing on this week's Dance Party Weekly. My God, we are fastly approaching the end of hour one of this week's show. Don't forget to listen on demand. We'd love you to listen back, please. On demand, you know how. Through the website, online, and wherever you get your podcast as well. In hour two, then, we're going to play you some current anthems, brand new tune of the week, and Darren's popping in for a round of Battle of the Bangers where we put two songs head-to-head and he picks the winner. Let's get up to the end of the hour with Welshie and Haiti now on Dance.

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1: A partly cloudy day today. We will see the sun, though. It's going to stay dry, feeling very warm. Highs of 32 degrees overnight. Tonight, down to lows of 15. And the outlook for Monday, another partly cloudy day. Lots of sunshine, highs of 30.
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Here we go then, into hour two of this week's Dance Party Weekly. On the way, Battle of the Bangers with Darren. Last one for a little while. Battle of the Bangers having a little rest over the summer. Bit like Parliament does and the school kids, you know. We're doing that. Tune the week on the way in this hour though, and current app from starting with

available, sadly, neither does Gem Cook. They were very busy people. On the way then, Hot Since 82, Right On, Right On, that plays soon. Got this on the way for you as well. Happy

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1: This is the Dance Party with Lee Everest. The biggest party.
2: There we go. There goes John Summit and Julie Wolf. And with me, Yes Boone, All I Really Want. Big shout out to Leo, who's getting ready to go on holiday tomorrow morning. Says, Lee, I've got a very early alarm call for the airport. Can you get me through with some great tunes, please? We'll try. Grace has been in touch as well, saying, switch the radio on just for a quick listen. And I can't turn it off now, Lee. Big shout out to Charlie as well, who's loving the tunes. Chloe from the UK says, I've had one of those days and I need some proper lift up music, Lee. Don't worry, we're going to do it in this hour of the programme. Darren's on the way to play Battle of the Bangers in about half an hour. We've got a brand new tune of the week for you this week as well. They're all on the way. Shall we hit play on this first though? So, Hot Since 82 with Silicone Soul. It's Right On, Right On Dance Party Weekly. When I walk-

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0: And right on, right on Dance Party, big shout out to Flynn, who says, I've had one of those days and you're lifting me up in the car on the way home. Want to shout out Robbie as well, who said Lee had a long day in the office and weekend mode is definitely activated. Chris has been on from Portugal enjoying a holiday, and we picked you up on the local radio down here, and we're loving the tunes. Keep them coming, please. Big shout out to Sophie as well, doing some domestic stuff in the house, and says you're getting me through with the smart speaker on, Lee, listening to you through that. This is Dance Party Weekly. It's the biggest party on your radio each and every week on this station, and we keep the tunes coming. Darren's into play back the bangers, so what we do, we put two songs against each other and he picks which one wins. He's in the studio in about half an hour.
3: Well,

0: That's Habitat and Milano playing right here on Dance Party Weekly. Big shout out to Jasmine in Ireland, who says, Lee, completely changing my mood today, and bringing the tunes out has really got me in the mood to go out. Big shout out as well to Mia, who says, Lee, loving the tunes and doing some office work. I should be working, but I'm dancing around instead. Keep dancing.
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and return to Bebo on the dance party. Love a bit of Barry Can't Swim. Toby's loving that as well in Europe. Big shout out as well to Nate, who says, Lee, tune sounding good this week, mate.

0: Love that from Chris Lorenzo. It's Hots For You, reworking a 90s classic into 2026, and it's absolutely brilliant. Right, taking us nicely into this week's Tune of the Week. Let's do it.
1: It's time for this week's Tune of the Week.
0: What can I say about this? It's an absolute whopper. So I took a listen to all the new music that came in this week with the team. We got 102 songs in the inbox this week, and this one stood out as the one to make Tune of the Week. Brand new from the Disciples. Yes, they're back with new music, and I love it. This is called Groovin'. They need no introduction, do they, Disciples? I mean, my God, they've done so many big hits. Let's get it on this week's Tune of the Week from the Disciples. It's called Groovin'.
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1: Big shout out to Phoebe saying absolute tunage on that from Disciples. So we played you Disciples with Groovin' this week's Tune of the Week. And one of my favourites so far this year from Calvin Harris and Kasabian, Release the Pressure, into James Hype now and Be Mine.

that one from Leighton Gordani and Camden Cox. It's called Destiny. Before this, James Hype and Decom with Be Mine. Emery's been in touch saying, loving that James Hype tune. I know it's only 2 minutes long, but it's a brilliant one. And also, big shout out to Daisy, who says, Lee, looking forward to Battle of the Bangers this week. That's on very soon.

0: some noise, sounding great. It's Dance Party Weekly, and it's Lee here on your radio. Hi, hope you're good. Big shout out to Harry, saying, loving that Eat Everything tune, Lee. Which one is it called again? Make some noise, mate, make some noise. Phoebe's been on as well, saying, absolute tunage on Tune of the Week this week from Disciples. Charlie Hepworth and Held Down to play you next on Dance Party. And then we're going to get into this week's Game of Battle of the Bangers with Darren. He's back to play for one of two songs. We'll find out which one he picks soon.
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0: That's Charlie Hepworth on the dance party with Held Down. Time for Darren to pop in for a chat then.
1: Here comes Battle of the Bangers.
0: Here we are then, back to play our interactive game, Battle of the Bangers, where we get a lucky listener onto the show to pick one of two big songs that we've picked for listening enjoyment on this week's Dance Party Weekly, where you get to be the DJ. Let's meet this week's player.
1: Here comes Battle of the Bangers.
0: And it's Darren back again, our regular contestant on Battle of the Bangers. You love picking the bangers, don't you, Darren?
2: Evening, Lee. I do like picking the bangers, and as you know, I like being the DJ.
0: You love being the DJ, don't you? So much so you've got your own radio show.
2: I do, yes. Just before yours.
0: Just before mine. Right, okay, Darren, thanks for sticking around this week, by the way, as well. Right, are you ready to pick one or two songs? You know how this works by now.
2: I know how it works.
0: Let's
2: I'm enjoying the show, by the way. Great tunes you're playing tonight.
0: Well, they are, you know. We pick the best. We only pick the best here on the dance party.
2: You do well. You and your crew do well.
0: We do. Right, let's get the songs in line, shall we? This is the first one. It's called Rapture by Io. Big noughties dance classic. What do you think of this one, then? Brilliant, brilliant tune.
2: I love a bit of Rapture. That's going to take some beating.
0: It is going to take some beating. Let's see what's up against it, then. And I got this for you. It's Castles in the Sky from Ian Van Dole. Big tune. Both big tunes in their own right.
2: Huge tune. Huge tune. But Castles in the Sky knocks out Rapture any day.
0: Do you reckon?
2: Just on heavyweight. Yeah.
0: Just on heavyweight.
2: Yeah, I mean, if that was a boxing ring, Rapture would go out in the first round.
0: Well, okay. All right then, so Ian Van Dole, Castles in the Sky, wins this week's round of Battle of the Bangers.
2: Quite deservingly so.
0: Right, we'll see you next time.
2: Take care.
0: Cheers.
1: Bye. Here comes this week's winner on Battle of the Bangers.

in the rest of the summer. So the teachers get a summer holiday, the kids get a summer holiday, Parliament gets a summer holiday, and many other people do too. So we thought we'd give Battle of the Bangers a summer holiday. Darren's back in the autumn to pick more bangers. And that is us done for this week's show. Thank you very much for your company. And I will catch up with you next week for another edition of Dance Party Weekly. It's been a real good show this week. Thanks for being there. Playing out with Notion and Red Light, Get Out My Head. 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See you later.

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5: The UK is heading into its fifth heatwave of the year. With more, here's Phil Towers.
6: These warnings suggest that the hot weather is likely to affect the well-being of the population and puts additional pressure on the health service. The Met Office says temperatures will climb through the rest of the weekend until we have heatwave conditions again next week, with a high of 36 degrees expected in parts of East Anglia and southeast England by Thursday. Two record-breaking heatwaves in May and June led to more than 2,800 excess deaths. The two heatwaves that followed in July fueled droughts and wildfires.
5: County Tyrone Police have reopened an investigation into an alleged firebomb attack on Nigel Farage's home, linked to their wider inquiry into the murder of former MP Anne Widdecombe. The police watchdog is also investigating whether a line of inquiry is missed when the original case was reviewed last year. Conservative leader Kemi Badenoch says the case of serial sex attacker Simon Levy exposes serious failings in the criminal justice system. Levy was convicted of murdering two women. Former Scotland First Minister Nicola Sturgeon has accused J.K. Rowling of being obsessed with her during an appearance at the Edinburgh Fringe Festival. Ms. Sturgeon said she wasn't at war with the Harry Potter author, but claimed Rowling spent more time thinking about her than she did about the writer. The Fláchiúil, Ireland's biggest celebration of traditional music, culture and dance, is being held in Belfast for the first time. Brendan McAleer is one of the organisers and says the success of the event is much more than visitor numbers.
7: You know, that tagline of celebrate together, we always wanted this to be a fla for everyone. We wanted everybody in the city to feel the power of what music can do for this, for Belfast, for Northern Ireland, for all of Ireland.
5: And the Last of Us star Bella Ramsey has opened up about life in the spotlight, saying they feel embarrassed to own a home at 22. Ramsey says comparing their success to others their age can sometimes feel uncomfortable. That's the latest from Radio News Hub. I'm Dave Cronin.
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